still in. And I was out on the road late at night. I seen my pretty Alice in every headlight. Alice, Dallas, Alice.

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3: Hello, everyone. This is Buffalo Joe.
4: Hey there, guys. It's DJ Dallas Alice.
3: A reborn. What do we call it?
4: A rising.
3: Formerly Allie Oakley.
4: From the rubble. was my undoing.
3: She never really liked the name Allie Oakley. And here we are. Dallas Alice.
4: And I might not like this one either. So
3: no, you only get one change. Welcome to the High Lonesome Show. Thank you, everyone, for tuning in. I think we got some friends on the Front Range, maybe even in Minnesota listening. What up to all of y'all?
4: Hey, guys.
3: We're having a good time here. We started that set off with Allie's namesake, Willin', by Little Feet. And I actually was sent a text by my brother that it's a road trip you can take from Tucson to Tonopah. Sounds pretty cool. And I think there's a lot of hot springs along the way in Nevada. Should probably do it one of these days. After that, we had a track off Billy String's new album, Remember to Cry, off the album So Much for Goodbyes. That's my favorite track thus far. I keep switching, but great album. If you haven't listened to it, check it out. Came out last week. We're trying to do New Music Friday. So we followed that up with Fruition's new album. The track was I'm Not Afraid off Something More. Kind of sad, though. Turns out they're breaking up. Fruition.
4: But I hear we've got a couple months, so go see them when you can.
3: Oh, yeah, they're touring. I think January they added a bunch of shows. They're going to be in Netherlands in October. But if you like Fruition, get it while you can. Rest in peace, but live on forever in your music. And that last track was by Marcus King, Honky Tonk Hell. And we're going to continue things rolling. It's Friday, so let's groove a little bit.
4: I'm ready.
3: Awesome. Thanks for tuning in, folks.

0: Okay, wow. I'm awake.
1: Wow.
0: It took me a little bit, but I am here. I'm in the station, and I'm excited to be here with you, Joe.
1: Free your mind.
0: In all of Grand County and all over the world.
1: Yeah, there's my pops texted me. He's upset I didn't say. Shout out to him. Dad, happy you're listening.
0: Yeah, Keith, we're happy you're here.
1: Just miles away.
0: Wow. That one was for you, Keith. Free your mind.
1: Yeah, but that was a fun little set. Kind of like brought me back to being seven.
0: Same. Yeah. We were dancing in the studio. It's been really fun the last couple of weeks, I will say, because Joe and I kind of go our separate ways for the week. We don't have a lot of time to collaborate on what our show is going to be. And it's been very aligned, I would say. Like, we don't really talk about
1: sometimes it, which, we have the same songs.
0: And then we got to fight it out of who's going to get credit for it. But
1: I actually had the thought, I'm curious when people are listening, if they're guessing who played what song.
0: I think they absolutely are, because I've had that feedback back to me. And it seems like
1: all the bangers are me.
0: Yeah, you get
1: the
0: cool
1: songs.
0: The
1: ones that you don't really like are usually Allie's.
0: Which I'll ride that. I'll be that person.
1: But this is the vibe of the High Lonesome. We're going to keep it high, bring it low sometimes. If you don't know, the High Lonesome is a trail that runs along the Continental Divide just east of us here in Grand County. And that's our namesake. But we love all types of music. We have themes in our brain. We have playlists set up, ready to go. But we also take requests. So if you want to request a song, 970-726-5337. That's 970-726-KFFR. If you know us, you can text us whatever song you'd like.
0: Yeah, we're going to get a little poppy after this, so stick around.
1: Fun.
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0: The time is 7:01, and you are listening to KFFR Winter Park and KWTR Fraser. Hey, Joe.
1: Hi. I'm great. That was a fun, funky set.
0: Yeah. Again.
1: Poppy to funky.
0: You never know where we're going to go. Joe, how are you feeling about this weather?
1: It's actually been quite nice. I've been looking forward to winter for a multitude of reasons. I think Thursday it started to feel like fall up here.
0: Deeply. And then quickly turned back to summer. But
1: yeah, it was warm today. But on the horizon we have 70s. Yeah, 70s tomorrow. There's a 50% chance of rain. But perfect Labor Day festivity weekend. Do you ever say happy Labor Day?
0: You're putting me on the spot in a way that...
1: Merry Christmas.
0: Like ever?
1: No, I had a friend say happy Labor Day to a coworker.
0: That makes sense. If you're going to say it to anyone, you should say it to your coworkers.
1: Oh, yeah, because you're taking it off. Happy Labor Day weekend.
0: Wow.
1: Also learned there's a new thing where people get the Friday before Labor Day off. If you're in a progressive company.
0: Oh, yeah. I worked in Hollywood for many years, and what I learned from that industry is if there's ever a like sanctioned holiday, there'll be 9 holidays surrounding it. So if you're supposed to get the Monday off, you can just expect that you're also going to get Tuesday, Wednesday, Thursday, and probably the Friday, Thursday.
1: What a life.
0: What a life. Yeah.
1: You know, if only we were in Hollywood. So happy Labor Day, everybody.
0: Wow. It feels good. I think we should start a movement. I don't know.
1: And we should probably create a gift that we give everyone, like a box of meat to grill.
0: Gross.
1: Or like gourds to roast.
0: Yes. And why?
1: For abundance. It's like early Thanksgiving.
0: Oh, the harvest.
1: Sweet corn, bunch of sweet corn,
0: okay.
1: And some raspberries.
0: I'm with you now, yeah. And I say yes.
1: Cornucopia.
0: Okay, cool.
1: Great. Yeah. Happy Labor Day.
0: Everyone, if you're friends with us or if you're not, if you're just around, expect a cornucopia of corn.
1: Great fruit. Peaches.
0: Ew.
1: Yeah, but should we keep playing music?
0: That feels like the safe thing to do.
1: Okay.
0: Okay.
1: Thank you.

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1: Okay, folks. Thanks for listening. This is Buffalo Joe and my co-host,
2: Dallas Alice.
1: And we've had a great time. One thing we're trying to improve upon is our habit of saying the songs we've played previously. We're not going to do it for all the songs we've missed, but just for those last three. That was the Fugees. I actually heard the Fugees are getting back together.
2: Don't tease me.
1: I think Wyclef and Lauryn Hill had bad blood, but with all her legal trouble, they've resolved it.
2: It's like a Fleetwood Mac rumors situation.
1: Yeah, so that would be awesome. I will definitely go see them live. Lauryn Hill is amazing. Prior to that, another amazing vocalist, Whitney Houston, with My Love Is Your Love. And we had Sima Funk, Me Voy.
2: I saw them last weekend in Boulder at the Tulagi Festival. And it was one of those where I was a little cooked by the end of the night. I was ready to call it, so I went to sit down on a bench, and they were just undeniably fun, where I had to get up and groove. So
1: wow,
2: very fun.
1: Let the spirit flow through you. We are about to wrap up the High Lonesome this evening. We have the Alpine Bazaar up next.
2: Our faves, our buds.
1: And they groove. So if it's your first time listening to KFFR, keep listening. They're going to play some bangers. And again, the High Lonesome is highs and lows. We play bluegrass. We play reggae, apparently, recently.
2: Definitely.
1: But we're transitioning into a little bit of sugar pop. If you don't know what sugar pop is, listen to these next few songs.
2: It's for me and Joe, if for no one else, but yeah, we hope you'll connect with us.
1: You'll feel it. Enjoy the evening. We'll talk a little bit more. We have some trivia for the Alpine Bazaar when they come in. So thanks for listening. Happy Labor Day.
2: If you see us, make sure to say it.
1: God bless.

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1: Indeed. And we are about to hand the show off to the Alpine Bazaar.
2: Woo-hoo!
1: Shoddy Otter in the house.
2: Yes.
1: And one thing we're trying to continue, because it's fun, is a little bit of trivia. So tonight, rest in peace while the flags are still at half-mast, Dolly Parton themed. Hopefully you're down with that.
3: I'm always down with Dolly.
2: And we got to say, we got Little Wing on the phone. So
3: check, check.
1: Yeah, check, check, check. Check, check.
3: Check, check, check.
1: Oh.
4: Ah, he fixed it.
1: Check, check, check. All right.
4: Try again, Little Wing.
5: How about now? Can you hear me now?
1: Oh, it sounds great, actually.
5: All right. Yeah. Hey, everybody.
2: Welcome.
5: Thank you.
1: Is this the fourth dimension?
2: Yes. We're here. We've arrived.
1: Heck yeah. All right. So, from the High Lonesome to the Alpine Bazaar, we're going to start you with the first question. What state was Dolly Parton born?
4: The question is, what state Tennessee? Was Dolly Parton born? And she says Tennessee.
1: Do you want the multiple choice?
5: Or Kentucky.
4: I'll take the multiple choice.
1: Texas, Kentucky, North Carolina, or Tennessee?
4: I'm going with Tennessee to agree with Little Wing.
2: Final answer?
5: Yes, final answer.
1: Tennessee is correct.
5: Woohoo! Yes, I didn't even need multiple choice.
1: You didn't. And so, from here we go. What age did Dolly debut herself at the Grand Ole Opry? This, I'll give you the multiple. 18. 8, 13, or 21?
5: I'd go with 8 or 13. I think
4: I'll go with 8. No, I'll go with 13.
5: Okay, I'll go with 13 to agree with Shoddy Otter.
1: Ding, ding, ding, ding, ding.
2: Wow. Pew, pew, pew, pew.
5: 2 for 2.
1: Two for two. All right, the final question. How many songs did Dolly Parton write? Do you want to just shout one out?
4: Over 3,000.
1: Is it 1,500, 6,000, 3,000, or 10,000?
4: 3,000.
5: Wow. Shoddy Otter sounds really confident, so I'll go.
4: But it
5: with
4: could be more. It's definitely.
1: I guess, yes, no, over 3,000. It was the stat I saw. I didn't get the actual, but yeah, 3,000. What
2: wow.
1: A woman.
2: Wow.
1: Six-decade career, wrote over 3,000 songs.
2: What a woman, what a man. Shoddy Otter knew that. He had it in his pocket, ready to
4: there's
2: go.
4: There's been a lot of, I heard it, I think I heard that stat, because there's been a lot of replays of Dolly, and I heard her interviewed, they replayed a Terry Gross Fresh Air from her in 2001. So 25 years ago.
1: She probably wrote 1,000 songs in between that time.
4: She might have.
2: Wow.
1: Well, you guys are Dolly fanatics, it seems.
2: Yeah, I feel like we're all kind of holding wake. Shiva, whatever your things are, we're doing that for Dolly.
4: We're holding
2: and
4: space.
2: Yeah, thank you so much for being a part of it.
1: Yeah, well.
5: Thank you, Dolly.
2: We love her.
4: There's going to be Dolly Fest, like in her honor. I think there's going to be 2 festivals thrown.
2: I'm
1: going.
2: Yeah.
4: Like also, one in Europe,
1: did you hear
4: and
1: she
4: one
1: has
4: in the U.S.
1: She has a time capsule.
4: Really?
1: That she was going to release on her 100th birthday, and there's an unreleased single on it.
4: Oh, that's cool.
1: What a freaking gal.
4: We got to wait 20 years, right?
2: Cause we she just got to hold on a little longer.
1: Yeah, hopefully I make it to that 20 years from
5: 3002 now. 3002 songs.
2: Yes. Right.
1: Indeed. All right. Well, thank you all for listening to The High Lonesome. Thank you, Alpine Bazaar, for taking over. And you guys are going to kill it.
2: Bring us into the weekend, you guys. We're ready.
4: We're going to rock out. I'm here in person, and the Little Wing is virtual.
5: I'll be sending him requests and demands.
2: As we will, too, so.
4: Yes, please do. Please call the number 970-726-5337. The last four numbers spell KFFR if you have a phone made before 1994. And then I get to see, like, these twinkly lights light up. And DJ Foz did some hacking.
1: It's high tech.
4: Yeah, so I got to see if it works.
1: Cool.
4: Yep.
1: I've never answered the phone with the lights, so.
5: Oh, well.
1: Call me right now, please.
4: Maybe it's because they don't work.
2: We get scared around technology. We're the Luddites of the Friday night crew.
1: All right. Farewell, everybody. Enjoy. Happy Labor Day.
2: Joe's making that a thing, so.
4: Happy Labor Day.
2: Happy Labor Day.
1: Love
2: to you, Joe.
1: Love you. Bye.
2: Bye.

Oh boy, it's another Alpine Bazaar coming at ya from Fraser, Colorado. Getting a little bit of a late start, but it's not really late. It's more of a transition. We did a lonesome bazaar for a while there, and now you're all the way into an Alpine Bazaar. I'm DJ Shoddy Otter. I'll be sitting in for DJ Little Wing, who's usually here, but she's supporting virtually today. And I have a pretty standard show for you. A lot of times I'll bust out the Serato DJ controller and mix music, like hip-hop or electronic music or dance music. But tonight I didn't prepare, so I'm gonna have to just figure it out as I go. So I'll be playing songs, so now more than ever I could use requests. The number is 970-726-5337. So give me a call and I'll play whatever you want. Thanks for tuning in.

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Hey, everybody. What you doing? I'll tell you what you're doing. You're listening to the Alpine Bazaar. We just heard our first segment of the show. It was going back to front, or from most recent to most farthest into the past. It was the Ghost Rider remix by RJD2. And before that, what was before that? Oh yeah, Kishibashi. I did that by memory. And we started it all off with Dream in Love by Lizzie Carr. Lizzie Carr is from Austin, and she's actually played here live on the KFFR stage. Yeah, I really like that song, and we just got to see Lizzie. So if you're listening in Texas, that is dedicated to you. It's your own song. But I'm thinking about you and all our friends and the fun we had playing games. And this is called Didn't I? It's a Guts re-edit. That's G-U-T-S, Guts. Okay, and now, this is important. I got a couple calls. So if you called to request a song, thank you for being patient. First off, we have Money for Nothing by Dire Straits. And that is dedicated to the mayor of Mary Jane. Because it's Labor Day, so you gotta get that money for your labor. And then we're gonna hear another request from a caller. Keep it anonymous. And it's a song I don't know this song, but I know Glass Animals. It's by Glass Animals, and it's called A Tear in Space. So I'm really looking forward to these requests. Oh yeah, one more thing. I want to tell you about something happening tomorrow. I'll kind of tease it because I've already been talking for a little while. It's the Labor Day Rocky Mountain Music Series happening at Granby Ranch. For the low, low price of, I can't tell you the price, but trust me, it's worth it. You can see bands like the Alpine Groove Machine starting at 2:30 to 4 p.m. featuring KFFR's DJ Bro and also Sierra the Daring. You can also see the Frisco Funk Collective and the $6 Million Band. And there's more, but there's something really cool, but I'm going to wait to tell you because it's so cool. So stick around. Thanks for tuning your radio dial or your internet artificial intelligent helper to KFFR and to the Alpine Bazaar and to the S to the H to the O T T Y O T T E R.

Hey, everybody. Thanks for tuning in. I'll take a quick intermission and tell you what you've been listening to. Right now, we got Boards of Canada. Nice, mellow tune to talk over. And before this, we heard Devil Eyes by Hippie Sabotage. We heard I Like It, I Love It by Lyrics Born. Ghetto in Paradise, another song by Guts. I played a Guts earlier. And a request, A Tear in Space by Glass Animals. And our first request going out to DeMayer of Mary Jane. Love that guy. It was Money for Nothing by Dire Straits. Well, you're not going to believe me, but I'm going to just tell you what happened. Someone just called into the station, and it was the one and only Dolly. And she requested one or two songs. She said I could pick whatever my little heart desired. So you know it's her, because, I mean, I should have put her on the air, but the voice was unmistakable. So, in honor of Dolly, we're going to play two songs, Sleep With One Eye Open and Train Train. And Dolly, if you're out there and want to call back and talk on the radio, I can figure out how to patch you through and put you on the air. I found the instructions. I wasn't sure on the spot, but now I think I figured it out. So if you're out there and you're listening and you want to call back and you have a message for the people out there in radio land, call back. Or not. It's okay. Long distance charges from beyond the grave are probably steep. So, that's exciting. Oh yeah, I had something else I was going to tell you about. This is so awesome. So, I was telling you about Labor Day Rocky Mountain Music Series. It's tomorrow, September 5th, at Granby Ranch. Gather your lawn chairs and your loved ones, because our Rocky Mountain Music Series is back and bigger than ever. We've got a stacked lineup of bands prepared to leave it all on the stage while you dance the night away. We'll be serving up snacks, drinks, and good vibes. Your only job is to spend this summer evening with the people you love. There's going to be a kid zone, lawn games, face painters, and more. And the most of the more, is that there's a magic show intermissions on the main stage by magician Braden Carlisle. Sorry if I messed your name up, Braden. I'll try it again. Carlisle. I think that's the best I can do. Yeah, so all that's going down tomorrow at Granby Ranch. If mountain biking is more your thing, the Trestle Gravity Series Downhill 2 is starting tomorrow at 8 a.m. This is a multi-race series that encompasses air downhill, downhill, and super downhill races. And then on Sunday, more Trestle Gravity. You can see the air downhill too. And most of all, finally, on Monday, it's the Battle of the Grommets. I love grommets. They're awesome. This is the junior gravity race for ages 15 and under. So all that is happening at Winter Park Resort. People are going to be sending it. Oh yeah, one last thing. Friday, September 11th, at 2 p.m., KFFR is hosting an in-studio performance with Break Signals as part of the Blue Spruce Music Series. If you came to our last Blue Spruce, it was the Blue Cheese.
meaning it was Blue Spruce featuring the Los Cheesies. That was a really rocking good time. We had people dancing all over the place, and the Cheesies were so fun. So if you came to that, I thank you from the bottom of my heart. And we're going to do it again. It's going to be awesome. Friday, September 11th, come see Break Signals at 2 p.m. right here at KFFR.

0: I just got to cut in here and tell you that it's KFFR, Winter Park, and KWTR, Fraser. We just heard Dolly Parton. That was Train Train. Now, we do a little thing on this show called the Bammer of the Week. That was it. I decided that was a rocking song, fast, and had some wild fiddle playing, and I think mandolin, maybe banjo playing. So there it was, your Alpine Bazaar Bammer of the Week. And we're going to play another Dolly song, which is dedicated to Dolly, who called us, and the spirit of Dolly perhaps called and requested Sleep With One Eye Open. But first, check this out.
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Welcome back. Cutting in real quick to tell you that was The High Road by Broken Bells featuring Danger Mouse. And what's the other guy's name? Ah, shoot. Never mind. James something or other. I think he's from The Shins. But just pulling that out of my derriere because I don't really know. And before that, we heard 1987 Part 2 by Lucy in Disguise. That's not like the Beatles, Lucy in the Sky. It's Lucy in Disguise. And of course, we had two requests that are dedicated to Dolly Parton. She called me. I talked to her. Not even joking. So Dolly, if you're out there, I read the manual and now I can patch you through onto the air because everyone thinks I'm crazy. So now you gotta call back so I can broadcast your voice so everyone knows it's definitely you. No doubt about it. Oh, I almost forgot. After Dolly Parton, I skipped over one. There's a band called The Galentines, and they're from Boulder, like the Valentines, but they're gals. And I had the pleasure of seeing them play live at the Tulagi Music Festival. It used to be called the Boulder Roots Music Festival. And they rebranded it to be named after the venue that was on the hill in Boulder for decades. I think it closed in 2003, called Tulagi. It's right next to the Fox. And a lot of good bands played. But Galentine's was a good one. I saw, what else did I see? Sema Funk. And Dallas Alice played them earlier. They're like a Brazilian Afro band, African rhythms. And we saw Itch.io. And we saw one of my favorites is Barbara. I'm going to play some Barbara for you later. But the Galentines played at E-Town, a venue on Spruce Street, to a packed house. It was like standing room only in there. Unfortunately, Barbara played for just Ocean and I and the sound guy and maybe the door volunteers. I was really surprised. I think they deserve more of an audience than that. Oh, and we also heard Computer Magic, When You See Me. And right now, this is Stay by Daniel Bortz. And we got another request. That's right, I'm looking at my notes. From Dustin Rhodes. Thanks for calling, Dustin. We're going to hear Citizen Cope. So keep it locked right here on KFFR.

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I'm going to give you a quick weather report. It's really easy. Most the rest of the week is a lot like what the last few days have been. Not too hot. We're getting a little bit of break from that summer heat, and we're getting a little bit of precip, which I like. Today, the high was 77 in Fraser, low of 49, with a 36% chance of rain. That 36% was actually a 100% chance of rainbows. If you saw that, I did. That was really cool, right around sunset, 7 o'clock or so. And maybe we'll have more rainbows in the future. Tomorrow, a little cooler, high of 72, low of 49. The lows are all 49s, all the way on this Weather Underground app, give or take a degree, until the 13th of September. So just remember 49. And highs in the 70s. Going into the weekend, we'll have a 24% chance of rain in the form of an afternoon thunderstorm. And that is a pattern that should hold true for Sunday, Monday, Tuesday, Wednesday, Thursday, Friday, Saturday, and finally Sunday on the 13th. We might get a little more rain, but that's pretty far out. That's a 40% chance. Maybe we'll get a tenth of an inch. But yeah, that's 9 days from now, so forget about it. And that's your probably not very accurate, but highly pleasant weather report. I mean, if there's one thing to take away, it's that you can get out there in the morning, ride your bike. You're going to see aspen leaves. Here's the even less official leaf peep report. They're already peeping. I see it with my own eyes. So, a source I trust actually is Seth's weather report, which has the leaf peeping happening really between September 12th and September 28th for Grand County and Rocky Mountain National Park. So definitely get out there and look at those leaves. You might see a deer or a bear. There's been a lot of bear encounters lately. So PSA for the night, lock up your trash can, like keep them inside. Take down your bird feeders. A bear was coming after our hummingbird feeder. Little Wing and I woke up at 5 a.m. and there was a baby bear climbing on a chair trying to get in the air to get the bird feeder, the hummingbird feeder. Wasn't even a bird seed. So we used something that bears and moose hate. They hate it. It's the tambourine. Tambourine will haze a bear or moose. Guaranteed. Yeah, they don't like it. It's loud. And yeah, they don't like Mr. Tambourine Man either. So that's your PSA. Lock up your trash. Don't put your trash like near the dumpster or on the dumpster. Put it in the dumpster and clip it if you can, or latch it. And in a month or so, hopefully it'll get cold and they'll go into torpor or hibernation. Okay, so I'm running out of time. We did the underwriting. We did our Bammer of the Week. It was Dolly who called me. She still hasn't called back. Can't believe I didn't put her on the air. Oh well. And yep, so Train was our Bammer of the Week. We're gonna do Final Vinyl. This is a surprise for you. I've got a Barbara vinyl here. I bought their record because they did such a good show. It was awesome. And they didn't get to play my favorite song, which I'm gonna play for you, which is called Dark Water Disco, because I went up to him later after the show and I was like, that was amazing, but you didn't play Dark Water Disco. What's the deal? And they're like, Chloe, I
think her name was the lead guitar player, and she said, oh yeah, on that song I play the synthesizer, and the other guy who was playing the synthesizer, he like plays a different synthesizer. So they didn't have the correct musical instruments to play that song. It's very complicated. So I'm gonna play Barbara on vinyl, final vinyl. We have 20 more minutes of this show. So I might play two Barbara songs. We might just let the record spin and see what happens. This is mint condition. I just took the Saran wrap off of it. Don't go anywhere. It's the Alpine Bazaar.

And that was Barbara. That's a vinyl record. The name of that album is called So This Is Living. We heard most of the B-side of that one, starting with Darkwater Disco, then My Birthday Party, Side Effects, and finally Benadryl, spelled without vowels. Barbara describes themselves as Kurt Cobain, but pretty. And also music, to feel things too. I told you the lead singer's and composer's name was, I gave you the wrong name. Her name is Camilla Martina Vititis. Sorry, Vititis. I don't really know. There could be a few ways to say that. They have 1,002 monthly listeners on a popular streaming platform. It was 1,001, and I watched it bump up one just as I was listening to that record. So that was fun. If you ever get a chance to just take the shrink wrap off of a vinyl record that is perfectly brand new, with an Ortofon needle that's now calibrated to the right weight, don't put the weight on your tone arm all the way forward. You're just going to burn up your records. So maybe we had one that was skipping a lot in the studio, but so I recalibrated that tone arm and cranked it up, and I just appreciate putting on a record and sitting in a chair and listening to it all the way through without any phone or other distraction. You're actively listening and in the moment. It's a very tactile way to interact with music, especially when there's like a million things trying to get your attention. And we have tons of records in here, like thousands, so if you ever want to come listen to records, come in here and hang out with me. I'm happy to do that. So we're getting to the end of our time together. It's been real, and it's been nice. But was it real nice? I don't know. I think it was. Actually, yes, it was real nice. I've got time for one more. I realized I'm playing a lot of bands with female lead singers or female composers, and that wasn't a theme that I set out to do, but between Dolly and the Galantines and Computer Magic and who else do we get? Lizzie Carr and of course Barbara, that's a good set. I like that. That stands on its own as a good collection. So we're going to end it with kind of a punk sounding group called the Chemtrails, which I totally think rock. And I'll play that song. I'll come back. I'll do the legal ID and some other business as usual. And that'll be it. So that's the plan. Hope you like that plan. I sure do. And here we go.

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4: This has been the Alpine Bazaar here on KFFR Winter Park and KWTR Fraser. My name is DJ Shoddy Otter, and I do appreciate you listening. That's going to do it for the show tonight. Flew by. I want to thank everyone who called, and I did get a good amount of requests. Several callers tonight. That's pretty good. And so that's all I have to say. Have a great weekend. Enjoy Labor Day. Be safe out there. Watch out for bears and stuff. And, you know, if there's traffic on Monday, you just take your time. It might be a little slow getting back down to the Front Range, but we'll all get there together. Much love.

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5: Thank you again. It's been a gas. It's always good to do it for Rex. On guitar, Gowan Matthews. Joe Begale on guitar and vocals. Crystal Hall on vocals. Ben Jonas on keyboards. Computer, Inks Herman. Traps. The African Showboys are sitting in with us from Ghana tonight. Welcome, Ghana! And on the talking drum, the Mozart of his instrument, Chief Commander Sikidu Adipoju. And on the bass, where it should be, Bass Mountain himself, Dave Schools.

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1: And this is Amy. And when we're not hanging out in the Roaring Fork Valley, we're chilling with you all in Fraser, Colorado.
0: And you're listening to KFFR Winter Park, community radio for the Fraser Valley and the headwaters of the Colorado River.

Yeah, the reggae beat originally come from the Africans. 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

0: Rastafari is the Almighty God. 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Because this people must set an example for the earth to follow. This is where Rastaman is first known. And then Rasta would have to unite from Jamaica first before the earth could be united. So with this unity, we shall keep it together. And with the help of the Almighty God, Jah Rastafari, Emperor Haile Selassie I, we shall overcome. Selassie I live. Save Rastafari. And that's how it's going, you know. We're glad to complete our work, so.
1: 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I believe that was the final song of the concert.

0: 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Breezy day, KFFR listeners. I'm DJ Foxy.
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0: Fraser Valley Arts presents Art at Altitude with Steve Fitzgerald leading the conversation on the creative future of the Fraser Valley from 5 to 6 at the Osprey Model Home.
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0: Rocky Mountain Repertory Theater opens their fall performance, Never Can Say Goodbye, the 70s Beehive musical from 7:30 to 9:30 in the evening.
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0: Granby Ranch showcases Alpine Groove Machine, Frisco Funk Collective, and $6 Million Band all day for the Rocky Mountain Music Series.
1: Pregnancy Resource Connection hosts a Walk for Life and 5K run from 9 a.m. to 12 p.m. alongside a pancake breakfast at the Valley of Life Church.
0: The Grand County Association of Realtors holds their 2026 Community Shredded Day from 9 to noon.
1: Mountain Shire Books brings Brianna Jett to discuss her young adult fantasy novel, Under a Carnivore Sky, from 11 to 4.
0: The Kremlin Fairgrounds holds Leather, traditional buckskin brain tanning from 12 to 5, repeating weekly through September.
1: Cooper Creek Square presents a Labor Day block party and sidewalk sale from 1 to 4 in the afternoon, with balloon creatures, a bouncy house, and a performance from Alpine Groove Machine.
0: Cozens Ranch Museum holds a art reception for Tyler Tomaseo from 4 to 6, featuring Tyler's unique metal plate photography.
1: Devil's Craft brings River Spell to the stage at 9, playing a mix from folk to funk to psychedelic rock.
0: Sunday the 6th gets groovy with artists on and off the stage, alongside some lessons from locals.
1: The Headwaters Center Family Day takes place from 9 a.m. to 5 p.m.
0: The Grand Arts Council hosts Tombstone Tales, an entertaining guided tour of the Grand Lake Cemetery from 11 to 1, with the theme, People Who Lived in Grand Lake in 1876.
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0: Mountain Shire Books holds a meet and greet from 11 to 2 with Cynthia Swanson, talking about her book, This Isn't New, a collection of historical fiction stories.
1: Granby's annual Art in the Park takes place from noon to 5 at Pulhamus Park.
0: Fraser River Beer Company hosts Music That Matters, a free community concert featuring the Riverside Folk Band playing from 6:30 to 8 in the evening.
1: 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I'm DJ Traveler.
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This is the story of Hezekiah Jones. Hezekiah Jones lived in a place in Arkansas. And he never had too much, except he had some land, and he had a couple hogs and things like that. Never had much money, but he spent what he did make as fast as he made it, so it never really mattered that he had much money. But in the cupboard there, he kept in the cupboard books. He called the books his rainy season. White folks around the county there talked about Hezekiah. They said, well, old Hezekiah, he's harmless enough. But the way I see it, he better put down them goddamn books. Reading ain't no good for an ignorant nigger.

One day the white man's preacher came around, knocking on doors, knocking on all the doors in the county. Knocked on Hezekiah's door. He says, "Hezekiah, you believe in the Lord?" Hezekiah says, "Well, I don't know. I never really seen the Lord. I can't say as I do." He says, "Hezekiah, you believe in the church?" Hezekiah says, "Well, the church is divided, ain't they? They can't make up their minds. I'm just like them. I can't make up mine either." He says, "Hezekiah, you believe that if a man is good, heaven is his last reward?" Hezekiah says, "I'm good. Good as my neighbor." "You don't believe in nothing," said the white man's preacher. "You don't believe in nothing." "Oh, yes, I do," says Hezekiah. "I believe that a man should be indebted to his neighbor, not for the reward of a heaven or a fear of hellfire." "But you don't understand," said the white man's preacher. "There's a lot of good ways for a man to be wicked.

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0: 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But then the guitar went out of tune, cable got stuck in my pocket, and...
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I'm always lost in thought as I walk a block to my favorite neon sign, where the waitress looks concerned.

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It's time for the Grand County Fishing Report. August is coming to a close after a busy summer, and water temperatures are starting to drop as the days are getting shorter. Fishing has been very good all summer, even though it has looked different than usual with the low water. We expect this fall to continue the trend of great fishing and looking forward to the cooler temps and those leaves that are soon to be changing. Here's the latest conditions report. Lake Granby. Sunset Point Boat Ramp is open 6 a.m. to 8 p.m. Water level is at 37 feet below full. Lake trout fishing has remained very good. Look for them in 55 to 85 feet of water. 2-inch green or brown colored tube jigs or glow colored jigging spoons are a good lure choice. Grand Lake. Boat ramps are open 6 a.m. to 8 p.m. Fishing for all species is fair. Rainbow trout action is picking up. Fish along the rocky shorelines and inlets with silver and blue colored little Cleo spoons. Fraser River by Tabernash has been flowing around 23 CFS this past week. Good action for rainbow trout and occasional brown trout. A dry dropper rig with a micro chubby and an RS2 has been a good place to start until you determine what bugs are hatching. That concludes today's report. Good luck out there, anglers. 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

0: That was way cool.
1: I sort of came in too early. 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
2: Yeah. 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
0: There's some shifty eyes. There's some shifty eyes going.

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Just think of the tremendous selection and savings you'll gain. Of course, the loss of freedom and democracy are tragedies, I know. But consider the entertainment value contained within. And to remind you, it is you, the people, who have mandated this course of our fate.

It's a new morning in America. Fresh, vital. The old cynicism is gone. We have faith.

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2: It's time for the Grand County Fishing Report. August is coming to a close after a busy summer, and water temperatures are starting to drop as the days are getting shorter. Fishing has been very good all summer, even though it has looked different than usual with the low water. We expect this fall to continue the trend of great fishing and looking forward to the cooler temps and those leaves that are soon to be changing. Here is the latest conditions report. Lake Granby. Sunset Point Boat Ramp is open 6 a.m. to 8 p.m. Water level is at 37 feet below full. Lake trout fishing has remained very good. Look for them in 55 to 85 feet of water. 2-inch green or brown colored tube jigs or glow colored jigging spoons are a good lure choice. Grand Lake. Boat ramps are open 6 a.m. to 8 p.m. Fishing for all species is fair. Rainbow trout action is picking up. Fish along the rocky shorelines and inlets with silver and blue colored little Cleo spoons. Fraser River by Tabernash has been flowing around 23 CFS this past week. Good action for rainbow trout and occasional brown trout. A dry dropper rig with a micro chubby and an RS2 has been a good place to start until you determine what bugs are hatching. That concludes today's report. Good luck out there, anglers. 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

across your heart. Snag it too. Do you swear to tell the truth? It's nothing but the truth. So cross your heart. Snag it too. You better stop lying.

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Hi, I'm Steve Fitzgerald, president of Fraser Valley Arts. 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

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Bye-bye, I'm the same man. You just only change your way.

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hurt me so much. I am so glad I got back on the right track. I'm even on the right train.

0: 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Hashtag Middle Park Panthers are the best.
1: It's time for the Grand County Fishing Report. August is coming to a close after a busy summer, and water temperatures are starting to drop as the days are getting shorter. Fishing has been very good all summer, even though it has looked different than usual with the low water. We expect this fall to continue the trend of great fishing and looking forward to the cooler temps and those leaves that are soon to be changing. Here is the latest conditions report. Lake Granby. Sunset Point Boat Ramp is open 6 a.m. to 8 p.m. Water level is at 37 feet below full. Lake trout fishing has remained very good. Look for them in 55 to 85 feet of water. 2-inch green or brown colored tube jigs or glow colored jigging spoons are a good lure choice. Grand Lake. Boat ramps are open 6 a.m. to 8 p.m. Fishing for all species is fair. Rainbow trout action is picking up. Fish along the rocky shorelines and inlets with silver and blue colored little Cleo spoons. Fraser River by Tabernash has been flowing around 23 CFS this past week. Good action for rainbow trout and occasional brown trout. A dry dropper rig with a micro chubby and an RS2 has been a good place to start until you determine what bugs are hatching. That concludes today's report. Good luck out there, anglers. 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Learn more at fishingwithbernie.com.
2: Now, this is the blue. Never the white man had the blue. Cause nothing to worry about. Now, you lay down at night. You roll from one side of the bed to the other all night long. You can't sleep. What's the matter? The blues has got you. You get up and sit on the side of your bed in the morning. You may have a sister and a brother, mother and father around, but you don't want no talk out of them. What's the matter? The blues got you. Well, you go and put your feet under the table, look down in your plate, got everything you want to eat. But you shake your head, you get up, you say, Lord, I can't eat and I can't sleep. What's the matter? The blues got you. Want to talk to you. Hear what you got to tell them.

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0: It's time for the Grand County Fishing Report. August is coming to a close after a busy summer, and water temperatures are starting to drop as the days are getting shorter. Fishing has been very good all summer, even though it has looked different than usual with the low water. We expect this fall to continue the trend of great fishing and looking forward to the cooler temps and those leaves that are soon to be changing. Here's the latest conditions report. Lake Granby. Sunset Point Boat Ramp is open 6 a.m. to 8 p.m. Water level is at 37 feet below full. Lake trout fishing has remained very good. Look for them in 55 to 85 feet of water. 2-inch green or brown colored tube jigs or glow colored jigging spoons are a good lure choice. Grand Lake. Boat ramps are open 6 a.m. to 8 p.m. Fishing for all species is fair. Rainbow trout action is picking up. Fish along the rocky shorelines and inlets with silver and blue colored little Cleo spoons. Fraser River by Tabernash has been flowing around 23 CFS this past week. Good action for rainbow trout and occasional brown trout. A dry dropper rig with a micro chubby and an RS2 has been a good place to start until you determine what bugs are hatching. That concludes today's report. Good luck out there, anglers. The Fishing Report is sponsored by Fishing with Bernie Guide Service. Learn more at fishingwithbernie.com.
1: Elf.

0: Support for Storytime comes from the Grand County Library District. Hello, everyone. This is Mabel May with Mabel May's Storytime. Thank you for joining me today. I'm really looking forward to sharing this story with you that I found and thought was a beautiful story, and I hope you enjoy it as well. It's called Sakina and the Uninvited Guests. The story is by Zahara Marwin. The story is about a little girl who goes to a museum. When a sandstorm descends upon the city, Sakina and her mama forego their plans to visit the beach and head to the local museum instead. While Sakina yawns and scowls at the boring old relics, her mama's eyes keep filling with tears, moved by the details she recognizes. "Doesn't this look like my uncle? I used to have a ring like that." But when it's finally time to leave, Sakina returns home with something unexpected. The author says, "All of our stories hold endless wonder." She says, "We can see ourselves in the art our ancestors made. It seems to be one of our deepest needs to be remembered and recognized." The author also says that in 1899, a group of archaeologists from California were looking for mummies in northern Egypt. All they found were mummified crocodiles. In frustration, an archaeologist threw one of the crocodiles across the room. It broke open, revealing that it was stuffed with a bag full of letters and poems. And one of the poems read, "I hope they will remember me." In the letters, people expressed the same feelings we have today. Fears of hope and fears about change and hopes for the future and even worries about money. Although so much time has passed, our values, fears, and wishes remain strikingly similar. Sakina and the Uninvited Guests. In the back seat of her mama's car, Sakina sighed. A sandstorm had settled on the city, heavy and golden, sparkling in its weight. Sakina wanted to go play by the sea, but the dust had made the city orange, the sun like a tangerine, the waves like clementine peels. She peeled her effendi, a clementine, as they drove to the museum, passing palm tree after palm tree. Inside the museum, Sakina walked right past the chubby crocodile, filled with papers. She crossed her arms near the blue jaguar, guarding the first set laws ever written. And she scowled as she almost tripped on one of the dozens and dozens of winged lions. "There used to be so many flying lions in the city," thought Sakina. Yawn. Sakina hung back shyly as they wandered down hallways. Mama's eyes kept filling with tears, moved by this, moved by that. She said, This piece of art looks like my uncle, and that picture there looks like my mom. I used to have a ring like this, and doesn't that look familiar?" They looked at all the paintings and the portraits, the statues, the carvings. Mama's eyes were like the sea, full of life and water, like the waves where Sakina should be playing instead of looking at all these old, boring things. Sakina stared eagerly at the art that had captivated her mom, wanting to understand. But all she felt was puzzled, almost confused. Oof! Sakina bumped into something. She was so clumsy. Was the lion watching her? Sakina couldn't be sure. Did he just wink at her? Sakina was absolutely sure. Sakina's mom tugged on her arm. "Time to leave." Out past the paintings with their dark eyelashes and big eyes, past the eager crocodile, the shy jaguar, and the clumsy lion. As they headed home for their afternoon nap, Sakina's bag felt heavier, but her heart felt lighter. She forgot the winking lion as quickly as she had noticed him. All she could think about was the sandstorm was lifting so she could go play in the sea. If she had only turned to look around, what might she have seen getting into her backpack? Everyone slept except Sakina. Mama's eyes were no longer like the sea, and not like the sparkling sandstorm either. More like a desert at rest, full of afargy flowers and dreams. Clank! What was that noise? Boom! Sakina peered at her backpack, rattling in the corner. Boom! Clank! Yank! She couldn't believe her eyes. There they were, tumbling out of her bag into her home, an eager, chubby crocodile, a cluelessly shy blue jaguar, and a clumsy lion with wings.
1: And Sunday, September 6th.
0: What are you doing here? Sakina yelled. You're supposed to be at the museum. They all heard a rustle in her parents' room. Oh no, the noise was going to wake up everyone. The crocodile was wandering around. The lion was trying to fly, bumping into things. The jaguar was leaping, place to place, chair to table to stool to lamp. Come here, Sakina whispered. Come right here now. Sakina tried to clean up the big mess. She spotted a fallen photograph and looked at it, really looked at her grandmother's eyes. They were full of life and water like the sea, like the people in the museum. Sakina hung the photograph back on the wall and collected crocodile's scattered papers. They were poems. A line caught her eye. I hope they will remember me, it said. Sakina felt her own eyes fill with life and water like the sea, like Mama's eyes at the museum. Crocodile looked at her. She looked at him. She looked at her partially peeled mandarin, her clementine, her effendi. Thousands and thousands of years in that little crocodile. Thousands and thousands of years in little Sakina. Sakina promised to remember the eager crocodile, the shy jaguar, the clumsy lion. The dust storm lifted, taking with it Sakina's uninvited guests. She was alone once again with her little backpack. She thought, maybe I did nap. Maybe I imagined this. Maybe it was a dream. With a creak, her parents' bedroom door opened, and her mama strolled out. I got you these, she said, handing Sakina three porcelain figurines. They're just like the sculptures you liked at the museum. Sakina put the figurines into her backpack, and they prepared to head to the sea. Finally. As they passed palm tree after palm tree, she peeked at her little porcelain friends and smiled. The golden sandstorm had left behind something new. The city looked blue. Unlike an orange, the sky is clear as a tangerine, the waves as tender as the pale green as of a Ziziphus tree. Sakina couldn't wait to be back at the museum, to tell the chubby crocodile, the blue jaguar, the flying lion, and all the rest, I remember you. We can see ourselves in the art our ancestors make. It seems to be one of our deepest needs to be remembered and recognized. This is Mabel May. Thank you for joining me on Mabel May's Storytime. I'll see you next week. 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
0: DJ Solomon here with you, your compatriot, your amigo, your brother in arms. Gonna wake you up this morning. We got a greatest hit show. Take a look back at all the jams we played for the past 6 months. Handpick what I think are the best. But hey, you be the judge of that. Let's have fun this morning. Get us started with this classic rocker. From those boys from England, Zeppelin. Turn it up. Pour yourself another cup of hot Joe. Let's rock out this morning. Thanks for being here. Peace.

0: 88.3 KFFR. You gonna go my way? Lenny Kravitz, friend of the show. Your friend, DJ Soleiman, 7:32 a.m. on a beautiful Saturday morning. That was Led Zeppelin. Who played harmonica on that song? Is that what you're asking? Well, I have this thing called the internet. And the internet shared with me that Robert Plant played harmonica on When the Levee Breaks. Huh, go figure. Could have guessed that one. Anyway, hey, 7:33. We got a great show planned for you today. I got this idea from DJ Cohen. DJ Cohen DJs on KFFR on Sunday afternoon, 2 to 3 o'clock on Sunday. DJ Cohen will do a year in review. I'm doing a 6 month in review. Take a look back at the songs you played, songs maybe you played too much, too little of. And I'm going to put together what I think, you know, some of my favorites that I unearthed. Thank you, DJ Cohen. Also, super cool about DJ Cohen, my man is in high school, junior in high school, doing his thing here on KFFR because it takes all voices here on KFFR. So yeah, went back into the archives the past 6 months, and you can find these playlists yourself. Just go to kffr.org, look at the DJ Soleiman profile. Got a link to my Spotify playlist. Put all my playlists on Spotify because I care about you, good listener. You always say, I need new music. You got it. You've got new music right in front of you. Anywho, I went back over 6 months. Looks like I only played 6 songs twice. That's I like that. I like that.
1: Pretty good.
0: All right, thank you, Larry. Appreciate that encouragement. Yeah, only 6 songs played twice. I'm not going to tell you what they are. Got to keep it fresh around this place. You know, we're going to go back and play the ones I like best.
2: Okay, game week, finally.
0: First one is going to be the Yeah Yeah Yeahs, Y Control. Just want you to help get you up, get you going. It's a beautiful day out there. Go enjoy it. Come on. There we go.

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2: 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Now, I get a lot of emails here at the Dawn Patrol Morning Show. 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And I get a lot of critical feedback. 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And I couldn't disagree with
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5: Greetings, Grand County. This is your water report, and I'm Abby with UC Wet, bringing you the latest readings from the headwaters of the Colorado River for Tuesday, September 1st. Our stream flows yesterday on the Colorado River near Kremlin peaked at 606 CFS. On the Fraser River below Crooked Creek, they peaked at 10 CFS. And the Williams Fork River below the reservoir peaked at 78 CFS. Let's check stream temperatures. Yesterday's high at the Colorado River near Kremlin was 65 degrees Fahrenheit. The Fraser River near Tabernash was 60 degrees Fahrenheit, and the Williams Fork near Partial was 62.8 degrees Fahrenheit. Next up are reservoir levels. Historically low snowpack means historically low reservoir levels. Lake Granby stands at 56% full, and only the sunset point auxiliary boat ramp remains open. Green Mountain Reservoir is only 16% full, and the Williams Fork Reservoir is 19% full. And now let's take a quick look at our Trans Mountain Diversions, or water that is sent from the west of the Continental Divide down to the Front Range. As of yesterday, the Adams Tunnel at Grand Lake was still diverting 521 CFS, and the Moffett Tunnel at Winter Park was diverting 14 CFS. 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And I'm Abby reporting for UC Wet, whose mission is to promote awareness and conservation of our lands and streams in the Upper Colorado watershed. And you can learn more at our website at ucwet.org.
2: Thank you, Abby. That's your water report. Hey, we're running it back here on the Dawn Patrol Morning Show, playing the songs that help you get up in the morning, get going in the morning, right? Coffee for your ears. That's disgusting. We're going to get you up. This one comes from the former lead front man, if you will, for the Walkmen. His name is Hamilton Lighthouser. I love this song. Play some air guitar on this one if you can. No one's watching. You're in your kitchen in your pajamas. Just play some air guitar already. This song is called Knockin' Heart. 7:43.

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3: It's time for the Grand County Fishing Report. August is coming to a close after a busy summer, and water temperatures are starting to drop as the days are getting shorter. Fishing has been very good all summer, even though it has looked different than usual with the low water. We expect this fall to continue the trend of great fishing and looking forward to the cooler temps and those leaves that are soon to be changing. Here is the latest conditions report. Lake Granby. Sunset Point Boat Ramp is open 6 a.m. to 8 p.m. Water level is at 37 feet below full. Lake trout fishing has remained very good. Look for them in 55 to 85 feet of water. 2-inch green or brown colored tube jigs or glow colored jigging spoons are a good lure choice. Grand Lake. Boat ramps are open 6 a.m. to 8 p.m. Fishing for all species is fair. Rainbow trout action is picking up. Fish along the rocky shorelines and inlets with silver and blue colored little Cleo spoons. Fraser River by Tabernash has been flowing around 23 CFS this past week. Good action for rainbow trout and occasional brown trout. A dry dropper rig with a micro chubby and an RS2 has been a good place to start until you determine what bugs are hatching. That concludes today's report. Good luck out there, anglers. The Fishing Report is sponsored by Fishing with Bernie Guide Service. Learn more at fishingwithbernie.com.
1: Thank you, Bernie. Did he say micro chubbies? That's a lure, folks. That's a lure. You're on the Dawn Patrol Morning Show. We're taking a look back, playing the songs from the past 6 months. Been a DJ on KFFR for a little over 6 months now, playing the songs that I like. But hey, first, I got to tell you that this Friday, September 11th at 2 p.m., very special event here in the KFFR studio. 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Awesome. 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
1: That's right. 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So on the Dawn Patrol Morning Show, here's how I build the set. Four quadrants. Stay with me. Top left, I'm going to play grunge. Top right, I'm going to play fem rock. I'm going to play songs by female rockers that are awesome. Then I'm going to play some alternatives, some new music, but I'm always in that fourth quadrant going to honor classic rock. Millions of songs that rock from the 80s. But this one, I love so much because it's about escaping, right? And isn't that why we listen to music? To get out of the ordinary? And this song is all about escaping the ordinary with someone you love, going someplace special. And the artists here, there's believability, right? You believe it when Eddie says he's got two tickets for paradise. Oh! 7:55. If you're trying to get there by 8, you're going to be late.

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You gonna have more bacon this morning? You should. Life is short. Have the bacon, okay? If bacon is the reason I go down in life, I'm fine with that. Yep, riding high on my cholesterol, high on life. You're with the DJ Soliman Dom Patrol. Hey, I got to let you know that this is KFFR Winter Park. It is 8.02 a.m. We are Grand County Community Radio, broadcasting at 88.3 FM and streaming worldwide at KFFR.org. Now, seriously, get over on that website. Check us out. Learn more about us. Be part of the community. I want to tell you a little bit about the weather today. Labor Day weekend. We got guests in town. Everyone be on their best behavior. We've got guests. It's Labor Day weekend. Today we got mostly sunny. Chance of afternoon, evening, early overnight showers and storms. 30% chance of that. Morning lows. That's what we're living in right now. Mid-30s to upper 40s. And then today, highs in the low to mid-70s and low 80s. I get my weather, Grand County weather, on the Facebook. No doubt. This team is legit. It's customized to us. Our weather is unique. Get on there. Hey, we're taking a look back. Songs that I like from the first 6 months. DJing. That last one was Avalanche by a band called Snowcaps. Sisters, the Crutchfield Sisters. You may know one of them as Waxahachie. That's the song that actually had more people say, what was that song? I like that song. There you have it. Now, this next song by Decepticon is the name of the song. It's by La Tigre, and they ask the tough questions in life. This song has the courage to ask the tough question, who took the bomb from the bomp-a-lomp-a-lomp, and who took the ram from the ram-a-lama-ding-dong? That age-old question. Right, here we go. Thanks for being here.

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1: Yes.
0: Hello, this is Raimundo. 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
3: 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You're in the Dawn Patrol Morning Show with your co-patriot, your hermano pequeño, DJ Soliman. We're playing what I think is the greatest hits from the past 6 months that I've been DJing here. You know, I like to play grunge. And now, is grunge a type of music or is it an era? To be debated at a bar rail near you. That last song was Lazy Eye by Silver Sun Pickups, and it really kind of straddles that line. It's obviously grunge in sound. The band even said it was an homage to Smashing Pumpkins. They wanted to write a song that sounded like a, quote, wall of sound. I think they did it. That song was released in 2006, so the song is grunge in sound, but it was released after the 90s.
4: To be debated later.
3: People say, I don't like grunge. I've been thinking a lot about why people don't love grunge like I do. And I think this is it. Grunge uses feedback from an amplifier and a guitar or bass. And it uses feedback as an instrument. And sometimes it's not pretty. But you know what? Sometimes we're not pretty. But not you, good listener. God, you're gorgeous. 8:15 on the Saturday of Labor Day weekend. Now, you knew this. I'm not telling you anything you don't know. But Labor Day got its origins in the late 1800s. Your friend, my friend, President Grover Cleveland signed it into law, June 28th, 1894. Make up for the violent Pullman Railroad strikes, and people unfortunately passed away striking for labor rights. So this is a weekend that we celebrate labor unions. We celebrate the fact that we no longer, like our ancestors, have to work 12-hour days. Heck, I work a 90-minute day. Nope. Instead, we've got rights. We've got balance in our lives. We're better Americans for it. Now, I wanted to play a song that honors American workers. And I didn't want it just to be a good song about work. In fact, I didn't even want it to be a great song about work. No. I wanted this to be the finest work song. 8:16, you're listening to the Dawn Patrol Morning Show. 88.3, I love you.

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1: 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Sound of Grand County. That was Joan Osborne. Again, I'm playing the songs from the first 6 months of DJing. I'll take a look back, songs I love the most. I got that one from my good friend DJ Tony. That's right. When I asked DJ Tony his favorite artist from the 90s, he said Joan Osborne. And I was like, you mean the woman who wrote, "What if God was one of us?" That Joan Osborne? Yep. That song absolutely rocks. Thank you, DJ Tony. Also, DJ Tony, thanks for covering me 2 weeks ago. And then our guy, DJ Tony, has us covered the next 3 weeks. That's right. I'm out of here. Going to go backpack Ireland for 3 weeks. DJ Tony's got you covered. Before that, we had REM with Finest Work Song. When I look back on the first 6 months, I realized the most frequently played artists, REM. That was not intentional, right? And I asked myself why. Subliminal programming. Why so much REM? My sister, older sister, avid listener, Elisa Nyberg. She's the director of Kankakee Sands, which is a savanna restoration project in Kankakee County, Illinois. Easy for you to say. But Elisa turned me on to REM in sixth grade, got me the eponymous album. Listen to that, backwards, forwards. That's why you get it in the programming. All right, kids, we're playing the best songs here. It's Labor Day weekend. Don't you feel sometimes we're too laborious? Like, life is just a constant flow of school and work. And then, you know what? You know who can say it better? The Godfathers. 88.3.

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2: Thank you, Brian Cervenek, friend of the show. You know, every so often, our society embraces what I'm going to call a sarcastic compliment. Stay with me here. Now, you know what I'm talking about. You know, you ever say something that you're maybe embarrassed about? Like, and someone will say, bless your heart. You know, like you're in the grocery and you're like, huh, wait, you mean green onions and scallions, they're the same thing? And the produce section worker's like, oh, honey, bless your heart. That person doesn't really want my heart blessed. They're mocking me. The new one. We got a new sarcastic compliment out there. You've heard it. You know it. Here it is. I love that for you. I love that for them. They really don't love that for anybody.
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2: So you're on the Dawn Patrol Morning Show with your friend DJ Soleiman, taking a look back at the first 6 months of DJing here at KFFR. This is an idea I got from DJ Cohen, great DJ. Listen to DJ Cohen Sunday afternoons, 2 to 3. DJ always audits, goes back and takes a look at his playlist. Now, one thing I think is great radio, especially on a community radio station, when you got all kinds, you got a cornucopia of genres here at KFFR, one of the things that makes us great. But I love taking an old song and then playing a newer version. Done a few of those. Now, Bob Dylan put out Maggie's Farm in 1965. And then who would cover it in December of 2000? Rage Against the Machine. Buckle up your seatbelt. Keep your hands in the ride the entire time. Let's do this. 8:36 on a beautiful Saturday. Let's get after it.

I ain't gonna work on Maggie's farm no more. No, I ain't gonna work on Maggie's farm no more. Well, I try.

0: FFR, you not entertained? That was Valerie June. Song called Joy Joy. Hope you're feeling that joy joy today on this beautiful, beautiful Saturday of Labor Day weekend. High is 79. Let's call it 80. I'm an optimist. Play new music here on the Dawn Patrol Morning Show. That's Valerie June off of a December 2025 release. Before we had Rage Against the Machine doing the Bob Dylan classic, Maggie's Farm. What is it about that song? Zach De La Rocha, the lead singer of Rage Against the Machine, just love him spitting out lines like, she's 68, but says she's 54. Why do I like that line so much? I don't know. I love it. So many things I don't know. Like, what's going to go in the old Fireside Market in Winter Park? You know, that giant grocery store that didn't make it? Just sitting there idle, Winter Park. What's it going to be? Oh, is it going to be a Trader Joe's? Saw a guy in Safeway with a Trader Joe's sweatshirt on. People just kept eyeing him. Is he from corporate? I think he's from corporate. We're getting a Trader Joe's. Who knows? Could be a natural grocer. I don't know. Dollar General. Oh, baby. Bring us loads of the cheap stuff. You know what I say? I say let's run it back old school. Let's put it in an Alco. Remember the Alco? I was there by the Murdoch's. Where Murdoch's is where Alco was. Oh, the Alco. Loved going there, getting dollar boxes of movie candy, sneaking them in. Sorry, Scott Ledeen. I was sneaking in movie candy from Alco. They had that aisle of, like, as seen on TV items, like the lettuce washer. Spin dry it. What? And let's talk about how tight those aisles were in there. Those were some tight aisles. Like, there was an aisle every 4 feet. Like, passing someone in an aisle was an adventure. I mean, there were weeks that the most amount of personal affection that I received was walking the aisles of Alco.
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2: It's time for the Grand County Fishing Report. August is coming to a close after a busy summer, and water temperatures are starting to drop as the days are getting shorter. Fishing has been very good all summer, even though it has looked different than usual with the low water. We expect this fall to continue the trend of great fishing and looking forward to the cooler temps and those leaves that are soon to be changing. Here is the latest conditions report. Lake Granby. Sunset Point Boat Ramp is open 6 a.m. to 8 p.m. Water level is at 37 feet below full. Lake trout fishing has remained very good. Look for them in 55 to 85 feet of water. 2-inch green or brown colored tube jigs or glow colored jigging spoons are a good lure choice. Grand Lake. Boat ramps are open 6 a.m. to 8 p.m. Fishing for all species is fair. Rainbow trout action is picking up. Fish along the rocky shorelines and inlets with silver and blue-colored little Cleo spoons. Fraser River by Tabernash has been flowing around 23 CFS this past week. Good action for rainbow trout and occasional brown trout. A dry dropper rig with a micro chubby and an RS2 has been a good place to start until you determine what bugs are hatching. That concludes today's report. Good luck out there, anglers. The Fishing Report is sponsored by Fishing with Bernie Guide Service. Learn more at fishingwithbernie.com.
0: Thank you, Bernie. Hey, have you checked out Fishing with Bernie on the Facebook? Awesome site. It's only got 8,300 followers. Let's get that number up. You want pictures of people smiling, holding beautiful fish? Get over there. Oh, can't make a call to action. Just consider it. Fishing with Bernie. All right. 10 till the top of the hour. Then we got DJ John coming in. DJ John's Music Room. Incredible program as always. He's in the studio, actually. May come join us in between songs here. All right, let's get after it. Getting you up, getting you going with a little No Doubt. It's Saturday. Let's have some fun. Tomorrow, though. Tomorrow is Sunday morning. So live, spread those wings and fly tonight, folks.

Afar. You serious, Clark? Couldn't be more serious. There's no doubt it was Sunday morning. 6 minutes to the top of the hour. DJ John's coming on in the music room. Thanks for listening to me today. Appreciate you being here with me. Taking a 3-week break. DJ Tony will be along Saturday morning. Make sure you support him. He does a great job on the air. Does DJ sound like fun to you? Jump on over to KFFR.org. Hey, apply. Why not? Give it a go. Get uncomfortable. Get comfortable with being uncomfortable. Hey, so texting with DJ John this week, I asked him, DJ John, what is your favorite song from the 90s? Without hesitation. 2 minutes later, three dots. And he came back with this classic. Enjoy it. And stick around for DJ John. Thanks for riding with us. Be good to yourself. Be good to others. It's all we got is each other.

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1: Mountain Shire Books brings Brianna Jett to discuss her young adult fantasy novel, Under a Carnivore Sky, from 11 to 4.
0: The Kremling Fairgrounds holds Leather, traditional buckskin brain tanning from 12 to 5, repeating weekly through September.
1: Cooper Creek Square presents a Labor Day block party and sidewalk sale from 1 to 4 in the afternoon, with balloon creatures, a bouncy house, and a performance from Alpine Groove Machine.
0: Cozens Ranch Museum holds a art reception for Tyler Tomaseo from 4 to 6, featuring Tyler's unique metal plate photography.
1: Devil's Craft brings River Spell to the stage at 9, playing a mix from folk to funk to psychedelic rock.
0: Sunday the 6th gets groovy with artists on and off the stage, alongside some lessons from locals.
1: The Headwaters Center Family Day takes place from 9 a.m. to 5 p.m.
0: The Grand Arts Council hosts Tombstone Tales, an entertaining guided tour of the Grand Lake Cemetery from 11 to 1, with the theme, People Who Lived in Grand Lake in 1876.
1: Danjo Harris plays live at 11 on Granby Ranch's patio.
0: Mountain Shire Books holds a meet and greet from 11 to 2 with Cynthia Swanson, talking about her book, This Isn't New, a collection of historical fiction stories.
1: Granby's annual Art in the Park takes place from noon to 5 at Pulhamus Park.
0: Fraser River Beer Company hosts Music That Matters, a free community concert featuring the Riverside Folk Band playing from 6:30 to 8 in the evening.
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7: 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It's a new dawn.

Hey, good morning, Fraser Valley and all those streaming worldwide. I'm DJ John, your analog man, your guide through this musical journey today. You're in the music room on KFFR in Winter Park and KWTR in beautiful downtown Fraser, the coolest radio stations on the planet. Grab a seat and enjoy the next couple hours. Thank you, DJ Solomon. He has a morning show before the music room here, and he always plays some really cool tunes. Here in the music room, we bring you an artist of the week, play a side of live off real vinyl, play some deep tracks, celebrate some pop culture history. We play some requests or dedications, and you never know. The door is always open here, so somebody could walk in. Also, if you want to hear a particular artist or band, let me know. Email me at KFFR, the music room. That's all one word, KFFR, the music room, at gmail.com. And we'll get your artist or band on the air in future shows. We hope you enjoy today's show. We got Emma, who opens the show every week. She's on a plane flying over to the United States here. She's going to spend the next few weeks exploring our beautiful country. Welcome, Emma. Glad to have you coming on and over. We got Mary and Ted listening in from Portugal. Yeah, Portugal. They're over there on vacation. They're loyal listeners, and they're on vacation with their daughter, and they are having a good time over drinking some port wine and some other wine and doing some biking and hiking and all those kinds of things. It is just after 9 a.m. Saturday morning, September 5, 2026. It's Labor Day weekend, and it's a beautiful day high in the Rockies. Let's get into the music. This week's artist emerged from Gothenburg's late 1980s club scene, first as sibling-led precursor projects beginning in 1987, then formally as a quartet in 91 and 90 with Jonas Berggren, Malin Lynn Berggren, Jenny Berggren, and Ulf, what a name, U-L-F, Ulf Ekberg. Their early sound fused reggae-paced rhythms, sparse synth hooks, and melancholy-tinged pop melodies, a style partly inspired by a Jamaican reggae band working in the neighboring studio. This hybrid became the foundation of their debut album, Happy Nation. We didn't know that album over here in the States because it was reissued internationally and in the States as The Sign. The album became a global phenomenon, certified 9 times platinum in the U.S., the best-selling album of 1994, and the first debut in history to generate 3 number one Billboard mainstream top 40 singles, All That She Wants, The Sign, and Don't Turn Around. Yeah, you know it. Our artist of the week this week is Ace of Base. Is that all she wants?

0: There you go, three from the 90s. Dance tunes, lots of bass, simple rhythms. Yeah, well, I'll be honest, I'm not a big 90s music fan, other than the Cranberries, greatest band from the 90s. Just ask DJ Dave. Happy Nation was the album. Ace of Base was the artist. All She Wants is the song, a 1992 release on Mega Records and Polygram Records and Mushroom Records and Festival Records. They got their song out every which way they could. Jonas Joker Berggren and Ulf Buda Ekberg wrote that song. During the album's development, the group was significantly influenced by a Jamaican reggae band that was recording in a nearby studio down the hall. For its release in North America, Japan, and some Latin American countries, the album was retitled from Happy Nation to The Sign. I only knew it as The Sign because my daughter, Melissa, picked up that CD. And it was featuring a heavily revised track listing along with three new tracks. Next, Aqua, Barbie Girl. The album Aquarium. This is just the strangest song. 1997 release on Universal Records. Soren Rosted, Claus Noreen, Renee Deflin Nystrom. I love these foreign bands. Hard to pronounce their names. They all wrote it. Aquarium debuted at number one in Denmark, which is very important. As of August 2001, the album had sold 430,000 copies in Denmark. Again, very important. It is the third best-selling album in Denmark. Incredibly important. The Real McCoy. No, just Real McCoy. Is the third artist. Another Night is a song off the album of the same name, 1995 release on Arista Records. I'm not even going to try to pronounce these guys' names. Initially a sleeper hit in Germany in 1993, Another Night would go on to reach the top three in the United Kingdom and the United States in late 1994. It peaked at number one in Australia, Scotland, and Zimbabwe. And I tell you, if you make it in Zimbabwe, you've made it, man. As well as the Canadian and U.S. dance charts.
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2: 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And remember, I'm DJ Arch. I am what I play. I am what I
0: play. DJ Arch does play some pretty good tunes, and he is what he plays. All right, got the shovel out. You know what's coming next, don't you? Yeah, you do. 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
0: 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Let's ask him. Hey, Murray, is it true Betty's wearing your ring?
1: 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Who's that banging on the piano?
0: I don't know.
2: You going out with her tonight?
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0: Who's that banging on the piano?
1: I don't know.
2: I have to apologize for that last song, but we play anything here on in the music room, whatever comes up. Started out with Reckless Strangers, Fast Girls, off the album Orange Sky Dream, 2013 release, written by the whole band. The Reckless Strangers write and sing with a gusto, yes, a gusto, and a nuance, also a nuance, that splatters its way into several genres. If there was ever a band that begged to be heard live, the Reckless Strangers are it. And if you're out in California, you can hear them. They bring the California state of mind to music. That's according to the Hollywood Digest. Next, the Yahoos, Dancing Queen, off the album Fear Not the Obvious, 2001 release on Bloodshot Records. Of course, that was written by Benny and Bjorn of ABBA. The Yahoos are an American country rock group led by Eric Roscoe Ambell. He was formerly with Joan Jett and the Blackhearts. Very good credentials. And Dan Baird, who was with and formed the Georgia Satellites, but left them after a while and went over to the Yahoos. I like that band. They're really cool. And then lastly, my apologies, the Detergents, Leader of the Laundromat, a single released in 1965. Of course, it had to be in the 60s, right? Roulette Records, Paul Vance, Lee Pockris wrote it. The Detergents were an American music group consisting of Ronnie, Danny Jordan, and Tommy Wynn. The group's specialty was parody songs, you think, as well as with their first and best-known single, Leader of the Laundromat, a spoof on the Shangri-La's then-current hit song, Leader of the Pack. Hope you picked up on that. Leader of the Laundromat became a hit in its own right, which means that you people in the 60s were listening to weird stuff, but it reached the top 10 of the Billboard Hot 100 chart in early 1965. By the way, we love all of our underwriters. Yes, we do. But we have some underwriters that have been with us for 3 years or more. They're called legacy underwriters. We love them even more.
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4: 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I'm Jose with Elevation Pizza, and we're proud to be a legacy underwriter for Community Radio since 2019.
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In 1960, American pop music was built like a factory. The assembly line sat inside a building at 1650 Broadway in Manhattan, New York, a few doors down from the more famous Brill Building. Publishers rented out cubicles by the month, rooms barely big enough for an upright piano and a folding chair. Writers clocked in at 9 in the morning and churned out songs until 5, like it was any other job. The singers on the records were the faces on the album sleeves. The people in the cubicles were invisible. One of them was a 17-year-old from Brooklyn who took the subway in from Queens. She had married young, was pregnant with her first child, and spent her evenings writing songs with her new husband, Jerry. Her name was Carol. In a single stretch of years, she wrote Will You Love Me Tomorrow for the Shirelles, which became the first number one hit by a black girl group in American history. She wrote Up on the Roof for the Drifters, and she also wrote You Make Me Feel Like a Natural Woman for Aretha Franklin. And she and Jerry needed a demo singer for a bouncy dance song called The Locomotion. They pulled in their teenage babysitter, Little Eva. It became a worldwide hit. They lost their babysitter, but gained a star. For nearly a decade, Carol's melodies played on every radio in America. Her sheet music traveled in manila envelopes to studios in London, Detroit, and Memphis. She drove a station wagon to the grocery store in suburban New Jersey. Nobody outside the business had any idea what she looked like. By 1968, the factory system was dying. A new generation of singers had started writing their own material. Bob Dylan, Joni Mitchell, James Taylor. That same year, Carol's marriage fell apart. She packed her two daughters into a car and drove across the country to Laurel Canyon in California. Her first solo album came out in 1970. It peaked at number 84. She was terrified of performing. At small clubs in LA, she shook so badly at the piano that she'd rushed through her own songs just to get off the stage faster. It took James Taylor, who invited her to play piano in his touring band, to finally convince her that she could sing her own songs herself. In 1971, at 28 years old, Carol walked into Studio B at A&M Studios in Hollywood. No orchestra, no sweeping arrangements, just friends. Danny Kortchmar on guitar, Charles Larkey, her new husband on bass, Russ Kunkel on drums, James Taylor and Joni Mitchell drifted in and out, singing backing vocals, playing along when the mood struck them. They recorded the songs the way they actually sounded in her living room. Heavy piano chords, her breath audible on the microphone, tempos left imperfect on purpose. The whole album cost $22,000 and took 3 weeks to make. The cover photo was a shot at her own home on Appian Way. Carol, barefoot in jeans, sitting on a cushion by a window, holding a tapestry she had hand-stitched. Her cat wandered into the frame. The album was called Tapestry. It sold more than 25 million copies worldwide. It spent over 300 weeks on the Billboard charts. It held the number one spot for 15 straight weeks, a record for a female solo artist that still stands more than 50 years later. It won Album of the Year, Record of the Year, Song of the Year, and Best Pop Vocal Performance, making Carole King the first solo woman in history to win the Grammy for Record of the Year. The music publishing house at 1650 Broadway back in New York was eventually sold and gutted. The cubicles were demolished, and the quiet woman who had spent a decade writing the soundtrack beneath other people's famous voices finally stepped in front of the microphone herself. She didn't stop writing. She just finally started signing her own name to it.

0: Carole King, just like Neil Diamond, Kris Kristofferson, James Taylor, telling the big music houses to stuff it. We'll write it our own music. We'll sing our own music. There you go.
1: Through unforeseen circumstances, this show will remain on the air until further notice.
0: Oh, that's too bad. All right. On Wednesday, September 9th at 4:30, you don't want to miss this. Alicia James, Winter Park Assistant Town Manager, and Frankie Lewington, Contractor for the Fraser River Valley Housing Partnership, join Public Affairs to discuss the first countywide housing needs assessment. 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It's Public Affairs for Grand County every Wednesday at 4:30 on KFFR and KWTR, and of course, streaming galaxy-wide.

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0: Yeah, join us if you're in the valley. Oh, wait a minute. There's somebody at the door. Hold on. It's Morgan James.

0: Morgan James. Thanks for coming in, Morgan. All right, Morgan is a soul-driven American singer, songwriter, and actress known for her powerhouse voice. I hope you picked up on those songs. I picked them specifically for her hitting the high notes. She's got a Broadway pedigree. Yeah, she's been on Broadway. And both bold reinterpretations of classic rock and pop through a soul lens. She completely did the Beatles' White Album, which I have. And it is absolutely fantastic. Born November 24th. Yeah, those November babies, they're the greatest. 1980 in Boise, Idaho. She has built a career that bridges Broadway, soul, R&B, jazz, and reinterpretive cover artistry. She did four cover songs right there, but she does a lot of her own stuff too. I first noticed her when she was part of Scott Bradley's Postmodern Jukebox, which you actually heard two, I think, Postmodern Jukebox songs there. So thanks, Morgan. Thanks for coming in. All right, we have to get moving because we are getting close to the end of the show, and I've got tons of music to play yet. So I'm going to jump right into our side live, recorded over the course of 3 days at the Osaka Festival Hall on the band's tour to support Chicago 5. Yeah, you're going to hear Chicago. In 1972, Chicago founding member James Panko was always particularly critical of the 1971 album Chicago at Carnegie Hall. I have to agree. I have that album, and it sucks. I mean, the acoustics were just terrible, so the resulting recording was really bad. The acoustics at Carnegie Hall were never meant for amplified music, according to him, and the sound of the brass after being mic'd out were sounding like kazoos. I agree. Walter Perezader said about the sound quality in Live in Japan, that's the album we're going to hear, the Japanese hooked up two 8-track machines together to make 16 tracks. The quality of the sound was excellent. You let me know, because here's Chicago, Live in Japan.
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0: Chicago.
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0: Live in Japan. Live in Japan. Hey, was that good? All right, we are going to move into our Artist of the Week, Ace of Base. Throughout the 90s, Ace of Base remained one of Sweden's most successful musical exports, behind only ABBA and Roxette. Selling over 30 million copies of their first four studio albums, they continued releasing international hits such as Beautiful Life, Lucky Love, Cruel Summer, and Life is a Flower, while evolving their sound across albums like The Bridge and Flowers. Activity slowed after their 2002 album, Da Capo, and although largely inactive since 2012, the group never really officially disbanded. In recent years, they've released archival material, including Hidden Gems and Hidden Gems Volume 2, and Jenny Berggren continues performing their classics worldwide, keeping the band's legacy alive. Let's listen to our Artist of the Week, Ace of Base.

Our artist of the week, Ace of Base. Little disco dance for you. Sorry about that, Jack. I know you don't like disco. All right, we got Chef Jeff in the house. He's going to be cooking up some cool tunes for you for this Labor Day weekend. See you next week.

Well, it is time for me to sign off. I surely hope that you have enjoyed the tunes today. I certainly have enjoyed spinning the tunes for you. We'll see you next Saturday when we always put on our rock and roll shoes and get your morning going. In the meantime, be good, stay safe, always buckle your helmet, and rock on, people.

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friends, you are in the musical kitchen with DJ Chef Jeff, and it is Labor Day weekend. So hopefully you have the weekend off and you're having a good time and you're doing something fun. We'll play a bunch of fun play songs later, but first I want to play a few songs for the people who are working this weekend. I know there's some of you out there working in different things, and yeah, these next few songs are for you.

You just heard Car Wash by Rose Royce, a disco song from the 70s. Before that, we heard, well, we started this set off with the Railbenders, Denver's own Railbenders with the Medicine Show, because this show is kind of medicine for the working man. That's what we're going to call it today. And in between that, we heard Working in the Coal Mine by Devo, which is a cover of a song by Lee Dorsey from 1966. And that song was recorded by Devo in 1981, and it came out with a New Traditionalist album. If you bought that record, it came with a 45 of Working in a Coal Mine, and I bought it, and I still have it. So there you go. You are in the Musical Kitchen, and we're playing songs about work to start off this set. This is sort of an hors d'oeuvres portion of the show today.

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3: You are in the musical kitchen with DJ Chef Jeff here on Labor Day weekend. And we are doing having an hors d'oeuvre portion of the show, and we're talking about work for some reason. I found a bunch of work songs and I thought it'd be fun. We just heard Lone Justice doing Working Man's Blues, a cover of a Merle Haggard song. And before that, we heard The Beatles doing A Hard Day's Night. And we've got a few more work songs for you, so let's get right to it.
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You load 16 tons, what are you

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1: Friends, you just heard 16 Tons by Tennessee Ernie Ford, which is, that's a great tune. And it, as soon as it starts, you just know what it is. It sounds different than anything else. Before that, we heard Sha-Na-Na doing Get a Job, a cover of a song by the Silhouettes, according to the internet. I read it. That's true. So we got a couple more work songs for you. And the next two are probably the most recognizable work songs around.

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You are in the musical kitchen with DJ Chef Jeff, and we just heard Todd Rundgren doing Bang the Drum All Day, because who'd rather work than bang the drum all day? I know I wouldn't. I'd be banging the drum all day if I could. And after that, we heard Johnny Paycheck doing Take This Job and Shove It. Who has not wanted to say that to a boss? I know I have. I've probably mouthed it a few times without saying it out loud, you know, just to not to rock the boat. But after that, we heard The Selector doing Too Much Pressure. And why do we put up with so much pressure at work? Why do we deal with it? Because we got to get paid.

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3: You are in the musical kitchen with DJ Chef Jeff. We just heard Super Suckers doing Paid. And after that, we heard Dolly Parton doing 9 to 5. May she rest in peace. We're going to miss Dolly. And that concludes our hors d'oeuvre portion of the show. That concludes the working portion of the show. Now we're going to have some fun because you know what? It's Labor Day weekend and we should be partying. And I feel a good one coming on.

Oh yeah, friends, I feel a good one coming on. This next song, it's not September 21st yet, but I feel like we can play it anytime in September, right? I mean, that's kind of the point, maybe. Anyway, here we go.

It's Labor Day weekend, friends, and a lot of you are probably in the park on a Saturday, so I found that Chicago song for you. The DJ before me, DJ John, played a bunch of Chicago songs as well, and we were talking before I started about how Chicago sort of introduced horns to rock and roll, which I agree with, and I think that's pretty cool, and they're kind of went jazzy, which was, you know, kind of edgy at the time. So whatever you're doing on this Labor Day weekend, I hope you don't have any worries.

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1: Hey there, Grand County. This is JP from Grand County Weather giving you your forecast for Friday, September 4th. Starting off and moving into Labor Day weekend, we will be dealing with some chances of showers and storms, again, mainly over eastern Grand today and tomorrow, before those chances spread a little bit further out west going into Sunday and Monday. So yes, that means that this coming weekend, this holiday weekend, will be pretty primed for some chances of showers and storms. So if you are out recreating just about any day this weekend, keep an eye on the skies. Some of these storms could be bringing some moderate rain, maybe even a heavier pocket or two of rain, along with some gusty winds, lightning, even some small hail in some of the strongest cells. And over the next few days, they will be moving pretty slow, but once we get to Monday, they will be moving pretty quickly with some inclement weather being possible. We're talking about some marginal moisture being added to our area over the next few days, going into early next week. However, we won't be seeing that much additional moisture, so we are still in about the same drought conditions as we were in early to mid-June. That means all of the rain that we have been getting recently hasn't really improved what we're seeing on the ground and hasn't really improved the overall conditions of the droughts that we are in. And that is exactly why we still have stage 2 fire restrictions. So please, this coming weekend, recreate safely. Do not get fined and do not start a wildfire in the later part of this fire season. So keep an eye on the skies this weekend and also recreate safely. Don't start up another wildfire. And you can always find the latest information on what kind of weather conditions to expect on my Facebook page, Grand County Weather, or you can tune into my show every Sunday from 3 to 5 p.m.
0: Ladies and germs, friends, listening here in Grand County and all around the world on KFFR.org, it's time for a dance break. It's 12:03, top of the second hour. We started this in our last show, and I think it was successful. I danced anyway. Can't really see any of you, so but it's time for a dance break, so we're gonna dance. Everybody out of your seats, get up, let's dance.

You are in the musical kitchen with DJ Chef Jeff, and we are celebrating birthdays this week. My best friend Anthony's birthday. Happy birthday to you. Thanks for joining me in our old age of 39, something like that. And then my son, Max, his birthday was also this week. So if you're having a birthday, if you had a birthday this week or next week or any time in the month of September, happy birthday to you. Let's also say happy birthday to Steve, Andy, and Mick.

0: That song came out in 1974, so it's 52 years old. That's crazy. It's like 40 years older than me. And it's based on a real riot at a 1973 Sweet concert in Kilmarnock, Scotland.
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That song, Riding by the Beat Farmers, was for everybody out there riding this weekend. Whether you're riding a bicycle or a horse or a motorcycle, hopefully you're being safe about it.

0: Friends, you are with DJ Chef Jeff in the Musical Kitchen, and we are here on Labor Day weekend, and you just heard a few live cuts. We heard Surrender by Cheap Trick live at Budokan, Dan Baird and Homemade Sin doing I Love You Period. Live, they're live in Georgia, live like a satellite, and the Beat Farmers doing Ridin' at a show in 1990, I think, at the Bacchanal in San Diego. I was at that show. Anyway, we're in the main course of our show today. It's Labor Day weekend, and we are just here to have some fun.
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5: The Grand Arts Council hosts Tombstone Tales, an entertaining guided tour of the Grand Lakes Cemetery from 11 to 1, with the theme, People Who Lived in Grand Lake in 1876.
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5: Mountain Shire Books holds a meet and greet from 11 to 2 with Cynthia Swanson, talking about her book, This Isn't New, a collection of historical fiction stories.
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Friends, you just heard Dance to the Music by Sly and the Family Stone, which is a great song for a three-day weekend. Everybody should be dancing to the music. We're going to slow it down a little bit now, and this next tune is a song that my favorite band in Las Vegas, they're an 80s cover band called The Whippets. They do this song, they do it normal style. It's a heart song, but I found this version of it done by Postmodern Jukebox, and I'm hoping to convince The Whippets to play it like this.

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1: Hello, this is DJ John with the Pet Pals Pet Report. Well, meet Waylon. Waylon is most likely a border collie crossed with a lot of other dogs. He is 10 months old and has the best smile ever. Waylon came to the shelter having never been walked on a leash, never been for a car ride, and never had really been socialized properly. Since Pet Pals has had him, he is doing much better, though. He does take a while to warm up to you, but once he does, look out. He'll crawl right into your lap. Waylon now enjoys walks, enjoys his new friends, and is learning so much from the Pet Pals trainer. A world that was once scary has now turned into a playground for Waylon. You can come to the Grand County Animal Shelter Monday through Friday, 10 to 4, to meet this handsome man. It is always best to call first, though, to make an appointment. Also, for more information on Waylon, go to gcpetpals.org or call the shelter at 970-887-2988. 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

friends, you're with DJ Chef Jeff in the Musical Kitchen, and we've got about three more songs left. DJ Tony's in the house. He's going to spin some goodies for you. That was Cutting the Rug by Izzy Stradlin and the Juju Hounds. Izzy Stradlin, the ex-Guns N' Roses guitar player, and that album is excellent if you like your rock and roll boozy. And so speaking about boozy, it's Saturday night, and, you know, maybe you want to talk to your bartender

Friends, you've been in the musical kitchen with DJ Chef Jeff, and I'm about out of here. DJ Tony's in the house. It's Saturday, Labor Day weekend. You should be having some fun. It's about to be Saturday night. So, for all you listening here in Grand County and around the world, thank you. I appreciate you tuning in. And I'm back on the air Monday at 1:30 to 3:30. So we'll be doing more of this.

Good afternoon, Fraser Valley and beyond. It is 104 here in the KFFR studios. My name is Tony. This is The Tony Show. Thanks a lot for that, DJ Jeff. Appreciate it, buddy. And we're going to have fun today. Everybody, can anybody smell that? Nope, not my eggs. Smells a little fishy out there. That's because it's Fish Weekend, Labor Day weekend here in Colorado.

That's right, everybody. It's Fish Weekend here in Colorado. I got a couple requests coming out right out the gate to my friends, the Shores, who are actually at the shore. We've got some stuff going out to you guys. We're going to have a fun time today, mixing stuff up. Going in and out of some Fish tunes. A little Chris Stapleton coming your way, all the way back east. Thanks for tuning in. You're listening to The Tony Show. It's 106 here in the KFFR studios, KWTR. Labor Day weekend, Fish weekend.

Start loosening up those hips, people. It's Saturday, Labor Day weekend. You got two more nights of this stuff.

0: Yeah, little Chris Stapleton for my friends out east. The shore is at the shore. Great to hear from you ladies. Hope you're having a great, great, great Labor Day weekend. Man, I am so excited. It is Fish Weekend here in Colorado. Fish plays three nights in Denver every year to close out their summer tour. Now, I don't even know if I'm going, but it always feels a little electric here when that's going on. And 30 years and about 2 weeks ago, me and three of my friends packed up my Toyota Corolla, 92 Toyota Corolla, and we went to Plattsburgh, New York, and we went to go see the first big fish festival, and it was absolutely amazing. Now, one of my friends, my buddy Chip, he was not a big music guy to begin with. He would have been happier had that been a Billy Joel festival, which is totally fine. And then at some point, he was having a catch with a frisbee with a topless female. And so I asked him how it was, how he's liking the concert and everything. And he says, well, this music still stinks, but I would come back here again. So we're going to be playing a little Fish today, but I'd like to get in a little bit of Dave Matthews Band first. 115, let's check out our underwriters before I do that. 115 here in the KFFR studios, KWTR. 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My name is Tony.
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Just a fantastic, fantastic Dave Matthews song. Lie in Our Graves. Before that, we had Chris Stapleton, Hard Living. It is Fish Weekend here in Colorado. Excuse me. That's good radio. 123 here in the KFFR KWTR studios. You're listening to The Tony Show. My name is Tony. And today we do have a theme, and we will start that theme here throughout the rest of the time I'm here. Probably a lot of just rock and roll kind of stuff. We might veer away a little bit here and there. And while we're doing that, I want to bring up right before we played the last song, right before we played that Dave Matthews song, there was a great, we went to this huge concert, Fish's first huge concert that they were doing, their first festival. It was a two-dayer, it was three sets a day. It was in the middle of nowhere, New York, and it was absolutely amazing. And we went, had a blast. No cell phones then, nothing like that. What a time it was. Good job, all you guys. We packed into that Toyota Corolla, four guys that were like 6 foot tall, into a Toyota Corolla. And the guys in the back had to sit with a cooler in between them. Well, that six-hour drive was just plenty for us. It's Fish Weekend here. We're going to start throwing out some of that stuff. Here's a great cover by Fish. Enjoy your Labor Day weekend, everybody. It's The Tony Show.

0: Happy Labor Day weekend, everybody. 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
0: On Wednesday, September 9th at 4:30, Alicia Janice, Winter Park Assistant Town Manager, and Frankie Lewington, contractor for the Fraser River Valley Housing Partnership, join Public Affairs to discuss the first countywide housing needs assessment. 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That's Public Affairs for Grand County every Wednesday at 4:30 p.m. on KFFR and KWTR. Thanks for hanging out, everybody. This is The Tony Show. My name is Tony. I really appreciate you guys listening. It is a huge weekend here in Colorado. It is fish weekend. It is Labor Day weekend. To all my friends that are getting down there already, starting to stretch those hammies, do not pull anything today. Do not pull anything this weekend. Get your electrolytes. You know you're going to go in that stadium and those electrolytes are going right out the door. Get them now. Get your electrolytes now. We're having a great day over here over at the studio. It's 1:34. The weather outside is beautiful, and we're just playing all over the place. I do have a theme today. If you want to hit me up and guess what it is, you're welcome to. Until then, let's loosen up this hammy. It's a little Will Smith.

Wish I could be that side guy that, It's Will Smith with Getting Jiggy With It. You guys want to start thinking of a theme that's going on out there? Let me know what it is. Next song is a fun one.

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1: 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And a few other songs in between. 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Really, there's nothing I won't play. 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
2: World Beats reserve the right to refuse requests for all contemporary country music, lyrics that are FCC non-compliant, and jam songs longer than 20 minutes, especially if it's Fish. Now, don't be a
3: stranger. Tomah's having a rough weekend. It is Fish weekend here. Don't ask Tomah to play it. He won't play it. He will rough you up. He will end you. Just kidding. It's 146 here in the KFFR studios, KWTR. My name is Tony. You're listening to The Tony Show. I'm subbing today for the Heathen Sing-Along with DJ Daring. Hope wherever you are, DJ Daring, everything's okay. Hope you're having a great Labor Day weekend, and I hope, and I want to thank you for allowing me to sit in. What a fun day. We do have a theme going on. My hint for the theme is DJ Toma would hate this theme. Really hate it. 146 here in the KFFR KWTR studios. My name is Tony. You're listening to The Tony Show. Let's get back at it. Rock and roll, baby. Labor Day weekend. Get up. Figuring out that theme yet?
4: Your night takes its time. About to check outside the game. You know what I'm talking about. Just let me know if you wanna go to that home out on the range. They got a lot of nice girls.

Yes, KFFR, KWTR. You're listening to The Tony Show. My name is Tony. I'm sitting in for DJ Daring with the Heathen Sing-Along. That was ZZ Top with LaGrange. Before that, we had Alligator by the Flying Mojito Brothers, who that song is just smoking. Before that, we had a little Will Smith. Before that, we had Fish with 2001, their rendition of the theme from 2001. I won't attempt to say it in German. I only took 10 minutes German in the eighth grade. Sorry, Herr Gutsmertel. But I was able to get around Germany once, which was kind of cool. Anyway, it's 1:50 here in the KFFR studios and KWTR. My name is Tony. You're listening to The Tony Show. Thanks, everybody, for checking in. It is Fish Weekend here in Colorado. This is the weekend where Fish plays three shows down at the soccer stadium, otherwise known as Dick's. And they play three nights. A couple times they've played four nights. They close their summer concert season out. 14 of the last 15 years here. Don't know if I'm going, but the energy is always fun here. Hope you're all having a good time listening. We do have a theme with that today. And my big hint is DJ Toma would really hate it. Hate's a strong word. He would hate it. Let's get back to some tunes. Bob Marley.

What's up, everybody? Soul Shakedown Party by Aphrodisiac Sound System Remix. That was Bob Marley and the Wailers, too, in there. It's 1:55 here in the KFFR studios, KWTR. My name is Tony. You're listening to The Tony Show. Hope you're all having a great day. It is Labor Day weekend. Man, I hope you guys are relaxing like my good buddy Jason and all the Keltners hanging out poolside. Always good to hear from them down in the ATL. It is fish weekend up here, though. Fish weekend here in Denver, Colorado. Like it or not, it's coming. This next one's by Fish.

0: That's Fish with Blaze on 159 here in the KFFR and KWTR studios. That goes out to DJ Toma. Time is 2:00 here in the studios. 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I could give you the weather, but why do that when we have professionals doing that?
1: Hey there, Grand County. This is JP from Grand County Weather giving you your forecast for Friday, September 4th. Starting off and moving into Labor Day weekend, we will be dealing with some chances of showers and storms, again, mainly over eastern Grand today and tomorrow, before those chances spread a little bit further out west going into Sunday and Monday. So yes, that means that this coming weekend, this holiday weekend, will be pretty primed for some chances of showers and storms. So if you are out recreating just about any day this weekend, keep an eye on the skies. Some of these storms could be bringing some moderate rain, maybe even a heavier pocket or two of rain, along with some gusty winds, lightning, even some small hail in some of the strongest cells. And over the next few days, they will be moving pretty slow, but once we get to Monday, they will be moving pretty quickly with some inclement weather being possible. We're talking about some marginal moisture being added to our area over the next few days, going into early next week. However, won't be seeing that much additional moisture, so we are still in about the same drought conditions as we were in early to mid-June. That means all of the rain that we have been getting recently hasn't really improved what we're seeing on the ground and hasn't really improved the overall conditions of the droughts that we are in. And that is exactly why we still have stage 2 fire restrictions. So please, this coming weekend, recreate safely. Do not get fined and do not start a wildfire in the later part of this fire season. So keep an eye on the skies this weekend and also recreate safely. Don't start up another wildfire. And you can always find the latest information on what kind of weather conditions to expect on my Facebook page, Grand County Weather, or you can tune into my show every Sunday from 3 to 5 p.m.
0: Thanks, JP. Appreciate it, buddy. 2:02 here in the KFFR studios. My name is Tony. You're listening to The Tony Show. Right before break, we listen to Fish Blaze on. It is a fish weekend here, or a fishy weekend, or however you'd like to say it. And by the way, speaking of JP, and this is a big concert weekend too, so this reminds me of a conversation I had with JP when I was on his show some 3 months ago. Excuse me. He was talking about gifts to give to people. And every year he gives his dad a concert gift. Gives him a ticket to go see. They go see Widespread Panic together, and they go to Red Rocks together, and they rock it out. And that's a ticket. Look, get your loved one a ticket. Aaron, Mickey, JoJo, excuse me. Grand County is currently in a stage 2 fire restrictions. Building, maintaining, or using an open fire of any kind outside the home, whether on public or private land, is not allowed. This also means no smoking outside. For a complete list of what is and is not allowed, visit co.grand.co.us. 2:03 here in the KFFR and KWTR studios. My name is Tony. You're listening to The Tony Show. These next couple go out to my good pal down south, Jason, Tara, May, all you guys down in the ATL. Thanks for listening. When you want to hear just something, just hit up Daddy.

Eddie Grant, Electric Avenue, KFFR, KWTR. It is Labor Day weekend. It's 2:07 here in the studios. Jason, you got another one coming your way, buddy.

0: KFFR, KWTR. You're listening to The Tony Show. My name is Tony. That was Steel Pulse with Roller Skates. Before that was Eddie Grant with Electric Avenue. Before that, Fish Blaze On. Before that, Soul Shakedown Party, Bob Marley and the Wailers. Before that, LaGrange. It is 2:12 here in the KFFR studios. I got a double shot coming up for you. And we're just going to go right over and hear what some of our underwriters are doing. Hey, thanks, underwriters. You allow us to do this. Appreciate you. Hold me.
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5: Hello, everybody. Thank you. It is 2:14 here at the KFFR KWTR studios. My name is Tony. You're listening to The Tony Show. And man, we had some Steel Pulse. We had some Eddie Grant, some Fish, some Bob Marley, some ZZ Top. Just having a ton of fun. Happy Labor Day, everyone. I do have a theme today. Go ahead and tell me what it is. And in that theme, these next two, we're going to do a double shot of Robert Palmer. Happy Labor Day, everybody. 2:15. I got about 45 minutes to go.

Robert Palmer with Spanish Moon 220 here in the KFFR studios. My name is Tony. You're listening to The Tony Show. And as promised, we're doing a double shot of Robert Palmer. We're doing a double shot of that good 70s Robert Palmer. Really good, sultry funk. We got a theme for it. What is it?

Oh, yeah, double shot of 70s Robert Palmer when he was working with Lowell George. Before he got to the 80s and started selling himself a little bit, whatever, he deserved it. He had four great 70s funk albums with incredible musicians from New Orleans, and he just crushed it. This next one, look, this guy has been like the butt of jokes. He's Carlton's favorite musician. But I'm going to tell you a little story that gives him some severe street cred after this song. This is Tom Jones.

0: What's up, Fraser Valley? 229 here in the KFFR studios, KWTR. Man, what a beautiful day outside. That was Tom Jones. And look, let me tell you something. I know, hey, Tom Jones, he's the Carlton funny thing on that Will Smith show. Anyway, Tom Jones had a variety show from 69 to 71. And I was chasing the interwebs one day to find that he had Janis Joplin on his show. And what he would do, he would always sing with whoever the guest was. You know, I believe for some reason, I think the Byrds were on there, or maybe by that point they were Crosby, Stills, Nash. And he had Janis on the show. And they played a Janis tune called Raise Your Hand. And let me tell you, Tom Jones was in it, and he was so on it. He was so good. So anytime that it's like Tom Jones the joke, nope. He stood toe-to-toe with Janis Joplin one day, and she was super impressed with his vocals. So kudos to you, Tom Jones. You're not a joke over here to me, buddy. This next one's going out to Katie right when we get back from a little bit of what we like to call underwriting.
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6: Mountain Shire Books brings Brianna Jett to discuss her young adult fantasy novel, Under a Carnivore Sky, from 11 to 4.
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6: Cooper Creek Square presents a Labor Day block party and sidewalk sale from 1 to 4 in the afternoon, with balloon creatures, a bouncy house, and a performance from Alpine Groove Machine.
5: Cozens Ranch Museum holds a art reception for Tyler Tomaseo from 4 to 6, featuring Tyler's unique metal plate photography.
6: Devil's Craft brings River Spell to the stage at 9, playing a mix from folk to funk to psychedelic rock.
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6: The Headwaters Center Family Day takes place from 9 a.m. to 5 p.m.
5: The Grand Arts Council hosts Tombstone Tales, an entertaining guided tour of the Grand Lake Cemetery from 11 to 1, with the theme, People Who Lived in Grand Lake in 1876.
6: Danjo Harris plays live at 11 on Granby Ranch's patio.
5: Mountain Shire Books holds a meet and greet from 11 to 2 with Cynthia Swanson, talking about her book, This Isn't New, a collection of historical fiction stories.
6: Granby's annual Art in the Park takes place from noon to 5 at Pulhamus Park.
5: Fraser River Beer Company hosts Music That Matters, a free community concert featuring the Riverside Folk Band playing from 6:30 to 8 in the evening.
6: This week is out partying with artists and learning about the county we live in. That was your community calendar. I'm DJ Traveler.
5: I'm DJ Foxy saying, Learn to play, Grand County.
0: Well, thanks, DJs. 2:35 here in the KFFR studios, KWTR. My name is Tony. You are listening to The Tony Show. I got just about 25 more minutes, then we're going to be bringing in Deacon Blues for about a three-hour set. Nice work on a Saturday, buddy. Make sure you're stretching those hamstrings. Make sure you're getting those electrolytes, buddy. We don't want to see anybody fall out when they're trying to do their show. We haven't had one yet, I don't believe. 2:35 here in the KFFR studios. You're listening to The Tony Show. My name is Tony. I am in for the Heathen Sing-Along with DJ Daring. Thank you so much, DJ Daring, for having me come in and take in this slot here. We've got a theme today. If you can figure it out, do it. This song is not part of that theme. This song goes out to my good friend, Katie.

0: Trombone Shorty with Do To Me. Nice work. Great request, Katie. It's 2:39 here in the KFFR studios. I got just about 20 more minutes to go. It is Fish Weekend, and I would really be beating myself up if I didn't play this next one that I used to sing with to my daughter when she was just a wee little baby. To my JoJo, this one is for you. I love you. And let's sing this again.
1: Pretending on the stage. Don't wanna be a writer.
0: Happy Labor Day. Happy Fish Weekend.

0: That one goes out to JoJo Bradley. Of course, it is Fish Weekend. That was Fish with Waste. Before that was Trombone Shorty. Due to Me, Tom Jones, You Need Life, You Need Love Like I Do, Don't You? And then we did a double shot of Robert Palmer before that. We got some more music coming up right after this little quick little break.
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0: That's right, everybody. You become a Blue Spruce member here. $40 a month, I believe. You get a bunch of swag, and you get to come in to see these free local shows. It's great. I've been a part of one, and it was fantastic, and I've actually just shook my booty to some others, which is always a good time. 247 here in the KFFR studios. My name is Tony. You're listening to The Tony Show. Thank you so much for checking in today. It is Fish Weekend in Colorado, whether you like it or not, it's here. And so, you know, I do have a theme going with that, and we're just playing a lot of fun kind of covers. All the songs, not all the songs I'm playing today, about 90% of the songs I'm playing today, Fish has at one point or another covered. So that's kind of the theme today. And this next one was an old school. I don't even know the last time Fish has played this. It could be 10 years. But there is a version here with the Zac Brown Band. But I also see Marcus King on here who, man, this guy just blows my mind. He is really something special. And the song, look, the song, you know, is about a girl who'd done a guy wrong. And you could easily switch this song to a guy that done a girl wrong. It's a great, great classic tune that Fish used to cover, and I wish they'd bring it back into their rotation. This is Zac Brown Band with Marcus King.

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1: Man.
2: Woo!
1: Wow. Wow, Zach Brown Band, Marcus King, Whippin' Post. That's another great one that Fish used to cover. They haven't covered it in 26 years. 856 shows since Whipping Post was played by Fish. Thanks for that, Mike Smith. Love you, buddy. We're going to end with a cover by Fish. All day we've been playing the original tunes that Fish covers. We're getting ready for Deacon Blues. He's going to be in here for almost three hours. And his show is fantastic. So keep tuned in. We're going to end this with one of my most favorite covers. I think is one of the greatest covers played. Turn up your radio and enjoy this. This is Fish covering Zeppelin.

0: Woo-wee. Whew. That was dynamite. That was Fish with Good Times, Bad Times, closing up everything. The time is 3:04 here in the KFFR studios. 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We are Grand County Community Radio, located at the headwaters of the Colorado River, streaming worldwide at KFFR.org. Just a minute or two, or some, we'll have Deacon Jones coming in here.
1: Deacon Blues
0: coming in here doing his thing. Always a pleasure. Love listening to his show. I think I was just looking at Steely Dan, that's why.
1: Yeah, that's where the name comes from.
0: Right. So we're just going to end with a little Rolling Stones, and and then we're going to turn it over. To all you folks driving down to Fish, be careful. Have a blast this weekend, and maybe we'll see you down there. Who knows? Strange things can happen when Fish is in town. This is the Rolling Stones. Have a great weekend. Happy Labor Day, everybody.

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3: Whew, what a great Saturday of music. And boy, DJ Tony was rocking it with his Fish weekend set. Lots of great Fish songs. You know, I'm not a huge Fish fan, but I love when somebody's enthusiastic and is an enthusiastic guide through a band. And that was just a great show, but mixing up Fish songs and songs that Fish cover. And that Whippin' Post version that he played, whew, man, that's a good song. I listen to that all day long. You could just loop that, or you could just do a whole set of Whippin' Post covers, just boom, one after another. It's awesome. Wrap that up, his show up with a killer Rolling Stones song, Lovin' Cup. And then we got started with the Deacon Blues show with Brown Bird, Fingers to the Bone, Charlie Crockett, I'm Working, and The Dip, Working Man. It is Labor Day weekend. It's not just Fish weekend, it's Labor Day weekend. And yeah, I'm going to play some working songs. You know, as another part of our awesome Saturday, DJ Chef Jeff cooked up a great working set. You know, DJ Chef Jeff and I think are pretty copacetic in songs we like. So he played played a couple covers of songs that I love. I love the covers. I love the original. I'm going to play the originals of a couple of those songs. And then he played the original of another great song, and I'm going to play a cover of that. So that's our next set. Let's get back to the music. Thanks again, Chef Jeff. Thanks again, DJ Tony. A couple great shows, and we'll talk about some of the other Saturday shows earlier today, later on the show. But, you know, we need some music.

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5: 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This is Deacon Blues doing a extended dance mix version of the Deacon Blues Show. Sitting in covering the Man in Black. For all you Man in Black fans out there, don't worry. He'll be back. And I'm just taking advantage of a day that he's not in here to extend the Deacon Blues Show. So I hope you'll stick around for the entire Man in Black show and the Deacon Blues Show. It's been a great Saturday of music on KFFR. And you know what? That's not unusual. It's always a great Saturday of music. In fact, it's always a great day of music as we play. Everybody here basically plays just what they feel. Every DJ curates their own playlist and shares the music that they love with you. That's what they love doing. That's what I love doing. So thanks for checking out KFFR, KWTR, Deacon Blues Show, Man in Black Show. We heard TJ Tony doing the Tony Show. He covered for DJ Daring and the Heathen Sing-Along. You know, it's a holiday weekend, so we've got some DJs who are vacationing, spending some time doing some great things. If you loved DJ Tony's show, he's going to be covering for the next couple weeks on DJ Soliman's show, 7:30 on Saturday mornings. Another great show from Soliman this morning. I know there are a lot of big fans out there, and we're going to miss him. But trust me, if you were listening a couple hours ago, you know DJ Tony's got you in good hands. So that's going to be great. And DJ John had a great music room. I loved his history and set on Carole King. He also played some Detergents. So we may play a soap theme song later just to hark back to DJ John in the music room set. We should probably get back to some music. Hey, one of the things I want to pay a little nod to the Man in Black, one of the things he likes to do is play soundtracks from movies that he loved, particularly from the 80s. So I'm going to do that. They're going to be movies that I loved. We're going to start out with the Plimsolls, who were the background band in Valley Girl when Deborah Foreman goes out of the valley down into the, I can't remember what part of L.A. it was, but the part of L.A. that was gritty, with soul. And the band playing in the background, being pimped by the soulful, gritty boys, was the Plimsolls. And they were playing this song.

0: Thank you.
1: 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Thank you.

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2: 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Everyone's welcome here, too. We're playing a supersized set of the Deacon Blue Show. I'm in for the Man in Black today, and we'll continue on through the regular Deacon Blue Show from 4 to 6. And that last set, Man in Black, should be back next week. So all you Man in Black fans, please come back next week. Stay this week. Come back next week. And that last set is a nod to the Man in Black. We had some soundtrack music, mostly from the 80s. A Million Miles Away. That was actually live to capture that gritty feel of the Plimsolls from Valley Girl, playing in the background as Deborah Foreman and Nick Cage fall in love. Then after that, a song that's kind of hard to find, hard to get on the radio, but the Deacon Blues dug deep, tracked it down, got it out. Ivan Neville with Why Can't I Fall in Love from Pump Up the Volume, when Samantha Morton and, now I got Nick Cage on the mind. I'm blanking out on the teen 80s heartthrob in Pump Up a Volume. I'll think of it, and should have written it down beforehand, but I'll bring it back later. But that's playing in the background as they fall in love while he's running a pirate radio station. Hey, it's a little bit like what we do here at KFFR and KWTR, although we are fully licensed. Then the Blasters, One Bad Stud. Background band playing as Michael Paré is invading the bad guy's bar to save the damsel in distress, fall in love. And then wrapped it up with Eastbound and Down, which is what I was feeling driving into the valley today. Lots of traffic, lots of headache. I wonder when the Floyd Hill construction gets done, if it will be fast enough to recapture all the time that I have lost in my life on the Floyd Hill construction project. I'm getting to be an old man. I don't know if I can get that time back. But I did follow a little zippy convertible, a little green convertible that was zipping through for a while. It was playing Bandit to my Jerry Reed. Wow, time's already, we're almost through the first hour of a three-hour show. All right, summer has ended, sort of. Hasn't ended in the universe. It hasn't ended in the galaxy. Hasn't ended in the solar system. But there is something called meteorological summer that a bunch of weathermen get together, decide when summer ends. That was August 31st. So we are in the first week of meteorological fall. We're going to play some songs for the end of summer. And this is going to kind of dovetail. We got Summer Wind coming up from Lyle Lovett. It was in the movie For Love of the Game, a surprisingly great Kevin Costner movie about an aging baseball player, sort of the end of summer.

Thanks for all my fact checkers out there helping my poor memory. Christian Slater was falling in love, running the pirate radio station and Pump Up the Volume, and falling in love with Samantha Morton. Michael Paré was saving Diane Lane in Streets of Fire. She fell in love with him. He fell in love with her. But he was a solitary hero. He had to walk off into the sunset, into the gritty city sunset, after he'd saved her, returned her to her true love, Rick Moranis. Yep, yep, that's the storyline. All right, it is 4 o'clock, and you are listening to KFFR Winter Park, KWTR Fraser. This is Deacon Blues, and we're an hour into a supersized version of the Deacon Blues show. Thanks for listening. If you were checking out the Man in Black show, I was subbing for him this week. Please come back and listen to his great show next week. And please stick around and listen to the rest of the Deacon Blues show. We're moving in towards an end of summer. I'm about to pander to my daughter, who I can't actually listen to this, but maybe she'll listen to the playlist when I pull it together. But we're going to have a little Taylor Swift and a little Lana Del Rey into summer songs.

0: And that was my all pandering set, opening up with Taylor Swift in September and Lana Del Rey, Summertime Sadness. That was pandering to my daughter, two of her favorite singers. And we wrapped that up with Sierra Hull singing a John Prine song, covering it, Summer's End. A beautiful, beautiful John Prine song. And there I was pandering to Conductor Joe and DJ Dave, both big John Prine fans, have helped me find some John Prine songs that I really love. So even though John Prine wasn't singing it, hopefully that mollifies Conductor Joe and DJ Dave. It is 4:13. 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This is Deacon Blues Show. Kind of running through a number of themes. Earlier we did some movies, we did some working songs for the Labor Day weekend. Now we're doing kind of some summer end songs, and we'll get back to that with a little Bob Dylan right after this.
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0: All right, this is Deacon Blues. We're going to do a little bit more of the end of summer days and the end of summer nights here. And also we're going to wrap this set up. I just want to highlight this for DJ Tony, who may be trying to get a ticket to Fish Weekend sometime. That song we talked about magic beans and tickets is coming up at the end of this set. So listen closely. Here's Bob Dylan, Summer Days.

He said, can you spare a ticket? I've got this necklace for trade, and I've been following this band for 90 days, and just one more show, you know, then I'll be on my way. I'm going back to school, at least that's what my parents say. Well,

0: That's Sherry Jackson, Denver's own Sherry Jackson, George Washington patriot Sherry Jackson, singing about her real-life event at Red Rocks. Seems like a perfect song for Fish Weekend and Labor Day Weekend. Hollering out to all the magic bean patty makers, the workers, and everybody else who wants to go see fish. DJ Tony, I hope you've got some magic bean patties. Or a big old wad, but I hope you get to see fish. Thanks again for a great show this afternoon. And before that, we heard Summer Days, Bob Dylan, followed by the boys and girls of Rydell High, Summer Nights from Greece. We'll be right back.
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0: On Wednesday, September 9th at 4:30 p.m., Alicia Janes, Winter Park Assistant Town Manager, and Frankie Lewington, contractor for the Fraser River Valley Housing Partnership, join Public Affairs to discuss the first countywide housing needs assessment. We'll talk about how the survey will open doors for state funding through Proposition 123, help shape a future housing action plan, and why renters and short-term rental owners are encouraged to participate. That's Public Affairs for Grand County every Wednesday at 4:30 p.m. on KFFR and KWTR. All right, it is just after 4:30, and doing a quick survey of artists and songs played over the past weekend on KFFR and KWTR. One artist by far was the most played. You might be able to guess who she was. She passed away about a week ago. We are going to play a little bit more by her, but I did try to find some songs that weren't played as routinely as others. We also lost Cassandra Wilson this past week. Man, what a beautiful voice. Beautiful song stylist. So we're going to do some Cassandra Wilson songs, mostly songs. I'll do a couple songs that she covered from blues legends and then maybe a jazz legend. And then also this past week, Wendell Berry, great American author and poet, passed away. DJ Groove on her show played him reading one of his poems. Very pastoral, man who really appreciated small-town America, small-town life. His novels are all set in the fictional town of Port Williams. Really just a lovely writer and a lovely man. So instead of having him read his poem, I'm going to have Crooked Still sing his poem right here with Piece of the Wild Thing. Thanks for listening to Deacon Blues, and thanks to Wendell, Cassandra, Dolly, for all the great music and art you've brought to our lives.

0: Man, what a voice. We're going to play another song from Cassandra Wilson after the break. But that was Cassandra Wilson doing Sunhouse's Death Letter. Before that, she did Robert Johnson's Come On In My Kitchen. We opened the set up with Crooked Still doing their musical version of the Wendell Berry poem, The Peace of the Wild Things. Big losses in the world of American culture this weekend. And on a completely different note, we'd like to thank all the underwriters, and particularly the legacy underwriters, those underwriters who've been with us for more than 3 years, helping support our vital operations, and we are grateful to them.
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0: Thank you all. 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
1: And thank you, DJ Mateo. I think this next song DJ Mateo would like, it's Cassandra Wilson doing her version of a Miles Davis song. DJ Mateo's show this week, he teased us that next week he's going to geek out on Kind of Blue, and I'm really looking forward to that. I'm traveling that Thursday, so I'm a little nervous that I'll be in some sort of situation that I can't listen to the bus ride next Thursday. But if you are a fan of Kind of Blue, and really who isn't, check out his show. I'm eager to hear what he's got to say. All right, let's get back into the music. Have I missed anything that I'm supposed to do? No? My last note is play great music. All right, well, let's do that. We've got a little Dolly Parton coming up after this. You know, we've played a lot of songs I think fit into Rebecca's Corner, but the first Dolly Parton song and the last Dolly Parton song that I play, well, both fit well into Rebecca's Corner. Anyway, here's Cassandra Wilson with Miles Davis's Run the Voodoo Down.

0: Dolly Parton, Down from Dover. Love that song. Before that, we heard Love is Like a Butterfly. Dolly Parton used to have her variety show on somewhere in the 70s. I was a kid. We used to watch it every week, Saturday nights. I think it probably came on right before the Bob Newhart show and Mary Tyler Moore show. Because I can remember watching them after skiing as a kid. But she sang Love is Like a Butterfly to close out her show every week, or open it. I should have fact-checked, but she sang it every week. And before that, we had Cassandra Wilson playing Run the Voodoo Down. That's a Miles Davis song. He wrote the music. She took that song and wrote those lyrics. So not only did she have a beautiful voice, but she could write a song. She's amazing. And I hope you enjoyed the Cassandra Wilson set. It's 5:02. 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This is the Deacon Blues Show. We've been doing an extra long Deacon Blues Show, so we're 2 hours in. We've got about an hour left. We're going to play a little more Dolly Parton, but first let's check in and see what the weather is like for the rest of the weekend.
1: Hey there, Grand County. This is JP from Grand County Weather giving you your forecast for Friday, September 4th. Starting off and moving into Labor Day weekend, we will be dealing with some chances of showers and storms, again, mainly over eastern Grand today and tomorrow, before those chances spread a little bit further out west going into Sunday and Monday. So yes, that means that this coming weekend, this holiday weekend, will be pretty primed for some chances of showers and storms. So if you are out recreating just about any day this weekend, keep an eye on the skies. Some of these storms could be bringing some moderate rain, maybe even a heavier pocket or two of rain, along with some gusty winds, lightning, even some small hail in some of the strongest cells. And over the next few days, they will be moving pretty slow, but once we get to Monday, they will be moving pretty quickly with some inclement weather being possible. We're talking about some marginal moisture being added to our area over the next few days, going into early next week. However, we won't be seeing that much additional moisture, so we are still in about the same drought conditions as we were in early to mid-June. That means all of the rain that we have been getting recently hasn't really improved what we're seeing on the ground and hasn't really improved the overall conditions of the droughts that we are in. And that is exactly why we still have stage 2 fire restrictions. So please, this coming weekend, recreate safely. Do not get fined and do not start a wildfire in the later part of this fire season. So keep an eye on the skies this weekend and also recreate safely. Don't start up another wildfire. And you can always find the latest information on what kind of weather conditions to expect on my Facebook page, Grand County Weather, or you can tune into my show every Sunday from 3 to 5 p.m.
0: All right, we're going to play two more Dolly Parton songs. One, Dolly Parton singing. The other, a great cover of a fantastic Dolly Parton song. And then we're going to send off Wendell, Cassandra and Dolly with a song from Vince Gill, and then we'll do something else. Thanks for listening to Deacon Blues Show. Again, this song seems like a Bullseye Rebecca's Corner song.

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3: All right, we're going to change things up a bit now with the end of summer, start of fall, start of football season. 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I would be afraid of, ruining it for you if you didn't know, but based on these scores, you know. So, but welcome back to college football and pro football right around the corner, which means this weekend is fantasy draft weekend. So let's put together a set for everybody who's living a fantasy.

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4: This is Deacon Blues on KFFR and KWTR, and please remember that Grand County is currently still in Stage 2 fire restrictions. JP talked about that in his weather report. That means building, maintaining, or using an open fire of any kind outside the home, whether on public or private land, is not allowed. It also means there's no smoking outside, and it means you can't throw a cigarette butt out your car window. For a complete list of what is and is not allowed, visit Grand County or visit co.grand.co.us. And let's keep the county safe. We're at the tail end of wildfire season, hopefully. But we haven't, even with all the moisture we've gotten lately, it's hasn't changed the drought situation, hasn't changed the wildfire danger. So be thoughtful, be careful. All right. Not through pandering. We're going to shift back into some labor work songs here. And DJ Pansky, one of her new favorite bands is Monrovia. And here's new Monrovia field song. Thanks for listening to Deacon Blues Show. And stay tuned because the Rodcaster is opening up Rod's Garage high atop Aubrey Plaza at the top of the hour.

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1: And it is a Working Dog Festival in here as the Rodcasters come in to open up Rod's Garage at the top of the hour, high atop Aubrey Plaza. Excited. Rod, do you have a hat trick?
2: Yes, I do.
1: He's holding it. Pause. All right. Well, he's looking to tell us, hey, we're wrapping up the Deacon Blues show. It's been a lot of fun to be here for 3 hours. Thank you. Stick around for Rod. As soon as he tells me what the hat trick is, you'll know. But whatever it is, it's going to be a great show. There. He's hemming and hawing. Oh. He's giving us a choice. Ghost Riders in the Sky.
2: I got several on deck here.
1: All right. He's not choosing. All right. But this is Deacon Blues. Thanks again for listening. Hey, and on this Labor Day weekend, I hope you are taking a chance to relax. And if you're still doing any work, I hope you're working hard to be kind. On that last set, we had for DJ Pansky, Field Song, Monrovia, their new song, or his new song. Doc Watson with and Merle Watson with John Henry. And a week or two ago, Lazy Lester on his show was talking about how Billy Strings fans should be listening to Doc Watson. And he's right. If you can let Led Zeppelin, The Stones, and Clapton lead you back to Robert Johnson, Sunhouse, Muddy, and Wolf, or you can let the Black Keys lead you back to R.L. Burnside and Junior Kimbrough, let Billy Strings lead you back to Doc and Earl, Merle, Lester, and all the great bluegrass that's out there. All right, and then we wrapped it up with one last nod to Dolly Parton with Mule Skinner Blues. Oh, also before that, we had Camp and Jesse Henry with John Henry. I love those John Henry songs. And we'll send you out with a few more work songs. I'm not sure how many that'll fit, but we'll start with a little low-key Bruce Springsteen.

That's Colorado's own Grant Sabin with Work. Before that, New Jersey's own Bruce Springsteen with a Nebraska outtake on Working on the Highway. And in the background, that was one of our three compadres, saying how much they liked Work. And the Rodcaster is about to get started. He's got his power colors on. He's ready to go. For the Deacon Blues, it is quitting time. Come back next week, 4 to 6.

0: KFFR 88.3 and 89.1 KWTR, Winter Park, Fraser. I'm the broadcaster. You're in the garage. Happy holiday weekend. There's a lot of people out there. Be nice to each other. Go ahead and pull in the garage and be right with you. We'll close the door and listen to some music. Be right back.
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0: All right, Fraser Valley. I hope you didn't get too much sun today. It's nice out there. I'm going to be all over the place with the music tonight, so hope you enjoy. Start off some Ronnie James Dio, 88.3.